0: Offline for some 30 hours, the U.S. is now looking into who is responsible. This is ABC News. The House of Representatives unanimously adopted a resolution to hold a billionaire in contempt of Congress for defying subpoenas related to the Jeffrey Epstein investigation.
1: Private equity billionaire Leon Black defied subpoenas, calling on him to testify under oath at a closed-door deposition this month as part of the committee's Epstein investigation, as well as turnover non-disclosure agreements sought by lawmakers. It remains to be seen if the Department of Justice would prosecute Black for contempt following Congress's referral. Black's lawyers have accused the House Oversight Committee of abusing its power. Black has previously faced scrutiny for paying Epstein at least $158 million. Peter Haralambos, ABC News.
0: Remains of the final missing Tennessee victim from Hurricane Helene have been found 2 years after the storm. The Washington County Sheriff's Department says 76-year-old Nancy Tucker disappeared with her husband when flooding took their home in September of 2024. His body was recovered days later, but hers had been missing until Saturday. Dave Packer, ABC News.
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4: Slight chance of rain showers tonight. Otherwise, cloudy skies expected. Lows dip down to about 52. Southeasterly winds around 5 miles per hour. Sunshine mixed with clouds at times. Tomorrow, daytime highs approaching 71. Lows level off around 52. Tomorrow night, partly cloudy skies. Right now, it's 58 degrees. I'm staff meteorologist Jennifer Wojcicki.
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and the Summertime Blues on your Real Country Wednesday. My name is Al Farbe. Thank you so much for having us on and making us a part of your day while we sit around and play all of your favorite Real Country songs right here in one place, like the King George Strait and You Look So Good in Love, right now on Real Country.

Darling, I've wasted a lot of years not seeing the real you. But tonight your beauty is shining through. And I never took the time to let you know. So before he takes you away, please let me say.

Darius Rucker rolling his wagon wheel through your real country Wednesday. My name is Al Farbel. If you watch too much TV, it could hurt your brain. People who report watching TV very often have more areas of damage to the brain's white matter that are linked to stroke risk, aging, and cognitive decline. Watching TV more often is also linked to fewer brain cells in areas of the brain important for memory. Well, nothing said anything about hurting the brain, but if you listen to the radio too much. So we got more of your favorite real country songs to play coming up from Joe Nichols and Gimme That Girl, Mark Wills and Jacob's Ladder, and more on the way. 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

0: country itself. Farble, the end of summer is officially a week from this past Tuesday, the 22nd. Research shows that the end of summer often triggers seasonal nostalgia, a reflection of the season's memories. For some, this means smiling at fond recollections of vacations, gatherings, and warm days, which can feel uplifting. Others experience a light sadness or emptiness as the freedom of and daylight of summer will soon fade, and routines soon return right with it. More of your favorite old country songs are coming up from Josh Turner, getting all over me, Merle Haggard, and the Working Man Blues, and more next on Real Country.
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5: Slight chance of rain showers tonight. Otherwise, cloudy skies expected. Lows dip down to about 52. Southeasterly winds around 5 miles per hour. Sunshine mixed with clouds at times. Tomorrow, daytime highs approaching 71. Lows level off around 52. Tomorrow night, partly cloudy skies. Right now, it's 58 degrees. I'm staff meteorologist Jennifer Wojcicki.
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1: ABC News, I'm Dave Packer. President Trump has said he's against higher interest rates, but now seems to be giving his handpicked Fed chair a pass after rates were raised a quarter of a percent today.
2: I talked to Kevin, and I said, you might as well vote with the board because it's not going to matter. The board is very hostile. They're very political. They're doing the wrong thing.
1: In Los Angeles, the National Transportation Safety Board with an update into a local news helicopter crash last night that killed a news reporter, pilot, and one additional victim on the ground after the aircraft went down while covering a vehicle crash. At least 21 people, including 11 children, are dead after a building collapse in Gaza City. That, according to the Hamas-run health ministry, Gaza, there. The high-rise was damaged by Israeli strikes during the war. A passing to note, Peter Max, master of 60s colorful psychedelic pop art, expressing the

0: and over 100 people needed to be hospitalized. So far, Pennsylvania has reported 4 measles-related deaths, the latest an unvaccinated 18-year-old woman. Dave Packer, ABC News.
1: Well, it's official. 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
3: Slight chance for scattered rain showers tonight. Otherwise, cloudy skies expected. Lows dip down to about 52. Southeasterly winds around 5 miles per hour. High temperatures reach up to 71. Tomorrow, sunshine mixed with clouds at times. Lows level off around 52. Tomorrow night, partly cloudy skies. Right now, it's 57 degrees. I'm staff meteorologist Jennifer Wojcicki.
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Going Gone on your Real Country Wednesday. My name is Al Farr with all your favorite Real Country songs played for you right here in one place, like Kenny Rogers and Dolly Parton. 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

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My name is Al Farb with more of your favorites on the way. Coming up from Earl Thomas Conley, A Chance of Loving You, Blake Shelton and Drink on It, and more next on Real Country.

0: Willie Nelson and Georgia on My Mind on Real Country. My name is Al Farbel. This will come as an unwelcome news for the appreciators of fine female form. Fashion experts admit that once upon a time, leggings were the go-to lounge pants. Well, not anymore. Leggings have become less favored as an everyday option. Track pants now lead the way. More of your favorite old country songs are coming up right around the corner for you from Tracy Byrd. I'm from the country. Ella Langley is Chews in Texas. And more next right here on Real Country.
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6: weather. Slight chance for scattered rain showers tonight. Otherwise, cloudy skies expected. Lows level off around 51. Southeasterly winds around 5 miles per hour. Daytime highs approaching 71. Tomorrow, sunshine mixed with clouds at times. Lows level off around 52. Tomorrow night, partly cloudy skies. Right now, it's 57 degrees. I'm staff meteorologist Jennifer Wojcicki.
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1: ABC News, I'm Dave Packer. President Trump saying interest rates are too high after the Federal Reserve voted unanimously to raise the benchmark rate 0.25% today. Speaking in North Carolina this evening, Trump deflecting blame for the rate hike away from his appointed Fed board chair, Kevin Warsh.
2: I'm relying on Kevin, but he's got, you know, a very tough board. He's got a board that was put there by a lot of other people. And the interest rates are too high. They're not appropriate.
1: Today's rate hike means the cost of credit cards, car loans, and mortgages will go up. The NTSB says it's now analyzing wreckage and audio recordings connected to that deadly local news helicopter crash in L.A. A reporter and pilot died in the chopper. Third person, 29-year-old man, died on the ground. The House tonight passed a Russia and Iran sanctions bill championed by the late Senator Lindsey Graham, sending the measure to President Trump's desk for his signature. This is ABC News. The war in Iran is helping hike up oil and gas prices. Patrick DeHaan with Gas Buddy says the war in Ukraine is also contributing.
3: It's exposing a lot of fronts that oil prices are reacting to, and that's why oil earlier this week jumped to its highest level in months, close to $106, because there's just no shortage of headlines that are influential and are changing the risk calculus in near real time. And that's why consumers today will be spending roughly $770 million more on fuel. Until something happens to de-escalate these geopolitical tensions, prices will keep going higher.
1: The nation's largest sports leagues are asking state regulators to issue lifetime bans for gamblers who harass or threaten pro athletes. In a letter to state attorneys general, the leagues say individuals who lose sports bets direct

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2: Slight chance for scattered rain showers tonight. Otherwise, cloudy skies expected. Lows level off around 51. Southeasterly winds around 5 miles per hour. Daytime highs approaching 71. Tomorrow, sunshine mixed with clouds at times. Lows level off around 52. Tomorrow night, partly cloudy skies. Right now, it's 57 degrees. I'm staff meteorologist Jennifer Wojcicki.
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Keith Urban and Miranda Lambert. We were us on your Real Country Wednesday night. 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

0: Country Wednesday night. 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
5: Slight chance for isolated rain showers tonight. Otherwise, cloudy skies expected. Lows level off around 51. Southeasterly winds around 5 miles per hour. A blend of clouds and sun tomorrow. Daytime highs approaching 71. Partly cloudy skies tomorrow night. Lows level off around 52. Right now, 56. I'm staff meteorologist Jennifer Wojcicki.
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0: The Sattler Brothers and Flowers on the Wall on Real Country. 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
1: ABC News, I'm Dave Packer. The Fed raising rates for the first time since 2023, up a quarter of a percentage point. President Trump against the hike, but giving his self-appointed Fed Chair Kevin Warsh a pass.
2: I talked to Kevin, and I said, you might as well vote with the board because it's not going to matter. The board is very hostile. They're very political. They're doing the wrong thing.
1: In Los Angeles, shock and devastation for local journalists in the area after a deadly helicopter crash claimed three lives Tuesday, two of them employees of NBC's local station. The NTSB is investigating. Fences were put up around the Kennedy Center in Washington today. While on his way to North Carolina tonight, President Trump suggesting to reporters that he's owed his name on the Kennedy Center building due to the money he claims he's raised towards its repairs. And a passing to note, Peter Max, master of 60s colorful psychedelic pop art expressing the optimism of flower power, died today, 88. This is ABC News. The European Union's Commission President is offering Canada a pathway to associate membership. This will be a first for the EU, but ABC's Tom Sophie Burridge says other member states will have to approve it first.
3: This idea has been put forward by the Canadian Prime Minister Mark Carney. He was the VIP special guest at the State of the Union address by the President of the European Commission, Ursula von der Leyen, today. And she's touting this as a kind of one-of-a-kind type of relationship that Canada could have with the European Union. But it's going to take some time to sort out. And, you know, all 27 of the EU's member states are going to have a say in this.
1: Variety reports for the first time the Vatican plans to submit a film for Oscar consideration. The documentary short, Green Lava, was produced by the Vatican and is set to premiere this week. The film follows a young man with muscular dystrophy and is described as a poignant meditation on independence. Dave Packer, ABC News.
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Earl Thomas Conley holding her and loving you on your Real Country Wednesday night. My name is Al Farb. Thank you so much for letting us love on you with all your favorite Real Country songs we got for you right now. Joe Diffie, probably up beside the jukebox when I die on Real Country.

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8: Slight chance for isolated rain showers tonight. Otherwise, cloudy skies expected. Lows level off around 51. Southeasterly winds around 5 miles per hour. A blend of clouds and sun tomorrow. Daytime highs approaching 71. Partly cloudy skies tomorrow night. Lows level off around 52. Right now, 57. I'm staff meteorologist Jennifer Wojcicki.
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1: ABC News, I'm Dave Packer. For the first time in 3 years, the Federal Reserve choosing to raise interest rates a quarter of a percentage point in an effort to battle back a months-long surge of inflation. Diana Swonk, chief economist, KPMG, says, well, this is partially driven by geopolitical conflicts, including Ukraine and Iran. A lot of this has been longstanding.
2: We've gone more than 5 years with the Federal Reserve not bringing inflation back down to its target, and that has compounded where the level of prices are just too high for too many.
1: Cyber attacks on 2 U.S.-bound oil tankers, raising new security concerns as the war with Iran drags on. Elite Coast Guard teams boarded both ships before they reached American shores. One ship losing communications for more than 30 hours. Pennsylvania experiencing a surge in new measles cases. The Department of Health confirming 38 new cases there since Monday. So far, Pennsylvania's reported 4 measles-related deaths. The most recent, an 18-year-old. This is ABC News. Opening acts and a backing band have pulled out of Ed Sheeran's tour in solidarity with rapper Macklemore, who was dropped from the tour after expressing pro-Palestinian views on stage. The rapper says Patriots owner Robert Kraft uses influence to ban him from Gillette Stadium and other places. ABC News legal contributor Brian Buckmeyer says Macklemore may have a pathway for legal action.
3: There is the potential for what's called torturous interference. You can't have one person interfering knowingly and voluntarily against someone else's contract, someone else's business to their detriment. And so depending on the facts and whether or not this is true, I could see civil claims like torturous interference or negligence or other kind of business escort business laws that could be violated based on contract agreements.
1: Federal authorities announced charges today against 3 people in Los Angeles for stealing $12 million in federal and state homelessness aid to pay for real estate, luxury trips, and vintage vehicles. Dave Packer, ABC News.
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6: Slight chance for isolated rain showers tonight. Otherwise, cloudy skies expected. Lows level off around 51. Southeasterly winds around 5 miles per hour. A blend of clouds and sun tomorrow. Daytime highs approaching 71. Partly cloudy skies tomorrow night. Lows level off around 52. Right now, 57. I'm staff meteorologist Jennifer Wojcicki.
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0: There's Lainey Wilson right here in Real Country. If you missed her last Friday night when ABC ran that special Tribute in Light live from Lower Manhattan, make sure you look for that on YouTube. Lainey had an incredible version of Amazing Grace. It was just beautiful. You should hear it. Hey, I'm Tammy. We've got some great music coming up. Keep it here for Toby Keith. We'll do some Mark Wills, too.
1: 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Real country, all the time.

0: Willie Nelson from Redheaded Stranger. It's Blue Eyes Crying in the Rain right here in Real Country. He did that song, by the way, in one take. One take. It's perfect. I'm Tammy Lively. We'll see Willie very soon. He is going to be heading up Farm Aid again this year with Dave Matthews, Neil Young, and John Mellencamp. It's all happening on the East Coast this year.
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9: Lows dip down to about 51 overnight under overcast skies. Winds out of the southeast around 5 miles per hour. Partly cloudy skies Thursday. High temperatures reach up to 71. Partly cloudy Thursday night. Lows level off around 52. Low 60s Friday with rain showers likely. Upper 60s cloudy Saturday. Currently, it's 57 degrees. I'm Staff Meteorologist Jennifer Wojcicki.
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0: Mark Chestnut. It's a little too late right here in Road Country. Hey, listen, ladies, if you've got a lot of weddings and parties coming up and you're stressing over what to wear, check out this dress on Amazon. Amazon shoppers are raving about this $50 slimming dress. They say that it's from Marokiti. It's satin. It's a strapless maxi dress. And they say it does wonders for your figure. So you might want to check that out. They say it's also completely washable, which is a huge plus.
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1: ABC News, I'm Dave Packer. The cost for Americans to borrow from credit cards to home and car loans is going up. Fed Chair Kevin Warsh raising interest rates 0.25%. President Trump actually wanted rates to go down, but he gave his appointed Fed chair a pass.
2: I talked to Kevin, and I said, you might as well vote with the board because it's not going to matter. The board is very hostile. They're very political. They're doing the wrong thing.
1: Farmers are dealing with record diesel prices just as the key harvest months are getting started. One farmer in Illinois says he's paying nearly double in fuel compared to last year. National average, $6.31 a gallon, says AAA. The House Wednesday night passed a Russia and Iran sanctions bill. Voting against it, Democratic leader Hakeem Jeffries saying that the bill gives the president new expansive tariff authority. On Wall Street, stocks were down sharply with the announcement from the Fed. The Dow lost 631 points. This is ABC News. Deepfakes aren't a problem for celebrities and politicians alone. Scammers have taken to posting AI-generated images of cattle and horses.
3: 23,000 modern agonies.
4: This used to be the way to build a herd, but now, says rancher Scott Frazier.
5: Online sales and that sort of thing have become more common, whether it be livestock, household goods, or whatever you're buying.
4: The risk is in buying livestock based on a posted photo.
6: One scam, they got away with about $70,000 from one of our producers.
4: Texas Agriculture Commissioner Sid Miller says ranchers have been duped into buying livestock that didn't exist based on images that were AI generated. Jim Ryan, ABC News.
1: The FBI is expanding its investigation into a father and son whose Philadelphia home they believe could be linked to the disappearances of as many as five women. Authorities searching the home of Eugene Horsch say they've recovered drugs, guns, and more than a million images and videos they say appear to show Horsch's late father strangling women. Dave Packer, ABC News.
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9: Lows dip down to about 51 overnight under overcast skies. Winds out of the southeast around 5 miles per hour. Partly cloudy skies Thursday. High temperatures reach up to 71. Partly cloudy Thursday night. Lows level off around 52. Low 60s Friday with rain showers likely. Upper 60s cloudy Saturday. Currently, it's 57 degrees. I'm staff meteorologist Jennifer Wojcicki.
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1: 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Noah's Clearance Outlet on Highway 59 in Detroit Lake.
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That's Luke Bryan right here in Real Country. I'm Tammy Lively. I hope you're going to make the best of today and this weekend because, folks, it's the last weekend of summer. Can you believe it? Here's one from Trisha Yearwood.

Jody Johnson with The Fall right here in Real Country. I'm Tammy. Hey, listen, I want you to stick around. We've got some great music coming. Going to do some Garth for you. And it looks like Shenandoah next.

0: It's John Conley right here in Real Country. You know what they say? The average person, if you spend an average amount of time online every day, you're going to see anywhere from 4,000 to 10,000 ads a day. And at first I thought that can't be true. And then I started thinking about all those political ads, and yeah, it feels true.
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7: Lows dip down to about 51 overnight under overcast skies. Southeasterly winds around 5 miles per hour. Partly cloudy Thursday. Highs around 70. Lows around 50 Thursday night. Cloudy skies expected. Low 60s, Friday, with showers likely. Upper 60s, cloudy skies, Saturday. Right now, it's 57 degrees. I'm staff meteorologist Jennifer Wojcicki.
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0: There's Ronnie Millsap right here in Real Country. Hey, listen, when you need to get a little boost to your self-esteem, here's what you do. Pick a personal theme song. Make it something with uplifting lyrics that remind you of what you'd like your life to be like. And then when you're feeling low, just put it on and jam. And don't forget to crank it up to 11.
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18: 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Hurry in. Noah's Clearance Outlet on Highway 59 in Detroit Lakes.

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1: ABC News, I'm Dave Packer. The price of money is going up. The Fed voting to raise interest rates for the first time in 3 years, up a quarter point. ABC's Elizabeth Schulze covers the economy.
2: This was a moment for Kevin Warsh to say the priority right now for the central bank is fighting inflation. And he said, when I asked him, what impact will this have on American households? He made clear that it's all about trying to stabilize and bring down prices.
1: House lawmakers headed home to campaign for the midterm elections after Speaker Mike Johnson canceled votes and adjourned early. Now a vote on a resolution to impeach Defense Secretary Pete Hegseth won't happen until after the midterms. A new wildfire along the California-Nevada border has already burned more than 600 acres, forcing evacuations, closing part of Interstate 80. It's about 10 miles north of Lake Tahoe in a dry area that saw several other large fires this summer. No rain is expected in the next week. This is ABC News. The man behind an alleged Ponzi scheme now behind bars after defrauding millions of dollars from would-be investors, including several NFL players like Kansas City Chiefs star Travis Kelce. ABC's Aaron Katursky reports.
3: Sid Jawahar defrauded Kelce and other investors, including professional athletes, out of more than $30 million through his investment company, Swiftark Capital. Federal prosecutors in Missouri said Jawahar embarked on a calculated years-long effort to enrich himself at the expense of his investors. They said he spent millions of his victims' dollars on a lifestyle that almost no one in this district could afford, staying at five-star hotels, flying across the country on private jets, and dining at the finest restaurants. He pleaded guilty to three counts of fraud and was sentenced to 11 years in prison.
1: At least 21 people, including 11 children, are dead after a building collapse in Gaza City. That, according to the Hamas-run Gaza Health Ministry, they say the high-rise was damaged by Israeli strikes during the war. Dave Packer, ABC News.
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6: Lows dip down to about 51 overnight under overcast skies, southeasterly winds around 5 miles per hour. Partly cloudy Thursday, highs around 70. Lows around 50 Thursday night, cloudy skies expected. Low 60s Friday with showers likely. Upper 60s, cloudy skies Saturday. Currently, it's 56 degrees. I'm staff meteorologist Jennifer Wojcicki.
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truly one of my all-time faves from the Judds right there. Why Not Me right here in Real Country. We're ready to keep things rolling with some Joe Diffie. I never knew you were a pickup man in Real Country.

0: That's Matt Stell, who was accepted at Harvard University in their pre-med program. He put it on hold to pursue his career in country music. But boy, he's a smart young man. I'm Tammy. We've got some Keith Whitley on the way.
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0: That's Luke Combs, Sleepless in a Hotel Room, right here in Real Country. Hey, there are a lot of warnings about AI right now, but I know that experts are also warning us about telling AI too much. If you've got ChatGPT or Gemini, Copilot, Claude, all of them, make sure you're very careful as to what kind of information that you're sharing with them, because they store that stuff somewhere. And they're saying that you never want to give them medical info or intimate personal details, or certainly no financial info.
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7: Lows dip down to about 51 overnight under overcast skies, southeasterly winds around 5 miles per hour. Partly cloudy Thursday, highs around 70. Lows around 50 Thursday night, cloudy skies expected. Low 60s Friday with showers likely. Upper 60s, cloudy skies Saturday. Currently, it's 56 degrees. I'm staff meteorologist Jennifer Wojcicki.
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0: Lady Down on Love, that's Alabama, right here in Real Country. Hey, listen, if you've been watching The Diplomat on Netflix, they just dropped a trailer for season 4. Ooh, it looks like it's going to get juicy. I just love Alice and Janney. You'll have to check that out if you haven't seen it yet.
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19: 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Noah's Clearance Outlet on Highway 59 in Detroit Lakes.
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1: ABC News, I'm Dave Packer. The cost for Americans to borrow from credit cards to home and car loans is going up. Fed Chair Kevin Warsh raising interest rates 0.25%. President Trump actually wanted rates to go down, but he gave his appointed Fed chair a pass.
2: I talked to Kevin, and I said, you might as well vote with the board because it's not going to matter. The board is very hostile. They're very political. They're doing the wrong thing.
1: Farmers are dealing with record diesel prices just as the key harvest months are getting started. One farmer in Illinois says he's paying nearly double in fuel compared to last year. National average, $6.31 a gallon, says AAA. The House Wednesday night passed a Russia and Iran sanctions bill. Voting against it, Democratic leader Hakeem Jeffries saying that the bill gives the president new expansive tariff authority. On Wall Street, stocks were down sharply with the announcement from the Fed. The Dow lost 631 points. This is ABC News. Deepfakes aren't a problem for celebrities and politicians alone. Scammers have taken to posting AI-generated images of cattle and horses.
3: 23,000 modern agony.
4: This used to be the way to build a herd, but now, says rancher Scott Frazier.
5: Online sales and that sort of thing have become more common, whether it be livestock, household goods, or whatever you're buying.
4: The risk is in buying livestock based on a posted photo.
6: One scam they got away with, about $70,000 from one of our producers.
4: Texas Agriculture Commissioner Sid Miller says ranchers have been duped into buying livestock that didn't exist based on images that were AI generated. Jim Ryan, ABC News.
1: The FBI is expanding its investigation into a father and son whose Philadelphia home they believe could be linked to the disappearances of as many as five women. Authorities searching the home of Eugene Horsch say they've recovered drugs, guns, and more than a million images and videos they say appear to show Horsch's late father strangling women. Dave Packer, ABC News.
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9: Lows of a low of around 51 overnight under mainly cloudy skies. Southeasterly winds around 5 miles per hour. Sunshine mixed with clouds at times. Thursday, high temperatures reach up to 70. Thursday night, 50. Rain showers likely. Friday, high temperatures reach up to 62. 69, overcast skies. Saturday, currently 56. I'm staff meteorologist Jennifer Wojcicki.
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0: Aaron Tippin. Ain't nothing wrong with the radio right here in Real Country. It always makes me think of the first car I purchased for myself. It was a used Triumph Spitfire. No radio. I just had to sing all the time. People looked at me really funny at stoplights.
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It's true. I thought for sure Merle Haggard had been inducted into the Opry, right? But no, he never was.

0: 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Speaking of Merle Haggard, we'll get to him next.
1: Here's the deal. The government is over $38 trillion in debt, which means the IRS isn't slowing down. 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
7: Lows of aloft around 51 overnight under mainly cloudy skies, southeasterly winds around 5 miles per hour. Sunshine mixed with clouds at times. Thursday, high temperatures reach up to 70. Thursday night, 50. Rain showers likely. Friday, high temperatures reach up to 62. 69, overcast skies. Saturday, currently 56. I'm staff meteorologist Jennifer Wojcicki.
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0: That's all Dean with Night Train right here in Real Country. Okay, the reason why Merle Haggard was never a Grand Ole Opry member was that he lived in California, and that made it very hard for him to meet the performance obligations. Although he did perform many times at the Opry, he was truly never a member. Shocking, huh?
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1: ABC News, I'm Dave Packer. The price of money is going up. The Fed voting to raise interest rates for the first time in 3 years, up a quarter point. ABC's Elizabeth Schulze covers the economy.
2: This was a moment for Kevin Warsh to say the priority right now for the central bank is fighting inflation. And he said, when I asked him, what impact will this have on American households? He made clear that it's all about trying to stabilize and bring down prices.
1: House lawmakers headed home to campaign for the midterm elections after Speaker Mike Johnson canceled votes and adjourned early. Now a vote on a resolution to impeach Defense Secretary Pete Hegseth won't happen until after the midterms. A new wildfire along the California-Nevada border has already burned more than 600 acres, forcing evacuations, closing part of Interstate 80. It's about 10 miles north of Lake Tahoe in a dry area that saw several other large fires this summer. No rain is expected in the next week. This is ABC News. The man behind an alleged Ponzi scheme now behind bars after defrauding millions of dollars from would-be investors, including several NFL players like Kansas City Chiefs star Travis Kelce. ABC's Aaron Katursky reports.
3: Sid Jawahar defrauded Kelce and other investors, including professional athletes, out of more than $30 million through his investment company, Swift Arc Capital. Federal prosecutors in Missouri said Jawahar embarked on a calculated years-long effort to enrich himself at the expense of his investors. They said he spent millions of his victims' dollars on a lifestyle that almost no one in this district could afford, staying at five-star hotels, flying across the country on private jets, and dining at the finest restaurants. He pleaded guilty to three counts of fraud and was sentenced to 11 years in prison.
1: At least 21 people, including 11 children, are dead after a building collapse in Gaza City. That according to the Hamas-run Gaza Health Ministry, they say the high-rise was damaged by Israeli strikes during the war. Dave Packer, ABC News.
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6: Lows level off around 51 overnight under mainly cloudy skies. Southeasterly winds around 5 miles per hour. Sunshine mixed with clouds at times. Thursday, high temperatures reach up to 70. Thursday night, 50. Rain showers likely. Friday, high temperatures reach up to 62. 69, overcast skies. Saturday. Right now, it's 55 degrees. I'm staff meteorologist Jennifer Wojcicki.
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0: It's good advice. It really is. 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
1: I came crawling home last night like many nights before. I finally made it to my feet as she opened up the door. And she said, "You're not gonna do this anymore.

0: That's Don Williams. It Must Be Love, right here in Real Country. How you doing this morning? I'm Tammy Lively. I hope you're well. Hope you've got big plans for this last weekend of summer. Can you believe it? We'll bring in the fall equinox on Tuesday. That's just crazy. Hey, keep it here. We've got more of your favorites on the way, including Ella Langley.
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6: Real country weather.
7: Lows level off around 51 overnight under mainly cloudy skies. Southeasterly winds around 5 miles per hour. Sunshine mixed with clouds at times. Thursday, high temperatures reach up to 70. Thursday night, 50. Rain showers likely. Friday, high temperatures reach up to 62. 69, overcast skies. Saturday, currently 53. I'm staff meteorologist Jennifer Vujcicki.
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0: going back 30 years for that one. It doesn't seem like it, does it? Alan Jackson, Little Bitty, right here in Rio Country, where we've got music from Joe Nichols coming up.
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1: ABC News, I'm Dave Packer. The cost for Americans to borrow from credit cards to home and car loans is going up. Fed Chair Kevin Warsh raising interest rates 0.25%. President Trump actually wanted rates to go down, but he gave his appointed Fed chair a pass.
2: I talked to Kevin, and I said, you might as well vote with the board because it's not going to matter. The board is very hostile. They're very political. They're doing the wrong thing.
1: Farmers are dealing with record diesel prices just as the key harvest months are getting started. One farmer in Illinois says he's paying nearly double in fuel compared to last year. National average, $6.31 a gallon, says AAA. The House Wednesday night passed a Russia and Iran sanctions bill. Voting against it, Democratic leader Hakeem Jeffries saying that the bill gives the president new expansive tariff authority. On Wall Street, stocks were down sharply with the announcement from the Fed. The Dow lost 631 points. This is ABC News. Deepfakes aren't a problem for celebrities and politicians alone. Scammers have taken to posting AI-generated images of cattle and horses.
3: This used to be the way to build a herd, but now, says rancher Scott Frazier.
4: Online sales and that sort of thing have become more common, whether it be livestock, household goods, or whatever you're buying.
3: The risk is in buying livestock based on a posted photo.
5: One scam, they got away with about $70,000 from one of our producers.
3: Texas Agriculture Commissioner Sid Miller says ranchers have been duped into buying livestock that didn't exist based on images that were AI-generated. Jim Ryan, ABC News.
1: The FBI is expanding its investigation into a father and son whose Philadelphia home they believe could be linked to the disappearances of as many as five women. Authorities searching the home of Eugene Horsch say they've recovered drugs, guns, and more than a million images and videos they say appear to show Horsch's late father strangling women. Dave Packer, ABC News.
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8: Lows of aloft around 51 overnight under mainly cloudy skies. Southeasterly winds around 5 miles per hour. Sunshine mixed with clouds at times. Thursday, high temperatures reach up to 70. Thursday night, 50. Rain showers likely. Friday, high temperatures reach up to 62. 69, overcast skies. Saturday, currently 53. I'm staff meteorologist Jennifer Wojcicki.
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Brad Paisley, who has been honing his craft for a long time. He learned to play guitar. He was just 8 years old. Had his first band at 10. How you doing? I'm Tammy Lively. Here's one from Faith Hill. She's a wild one in real country.

0: Justin Moore, time's ticking right here in Real Country, except on that jar of honey that you have in the cupboard. 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As long as it's sealed and stored properly, it can last an eternity.
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0: The Oak Ridge Boys, right here in real country. I can't believe it's been a year since Richard Sturban's diagnosis. We found out a little over a year ago now that he was battling pancreatic cancer. I'd love an update on him. Just keep him in your prayers. He is such a nice, nice man. Keep it here. We've got music on the way from Eddie Rabbit, and we'll do some George Burge next.
1: Here's the deal. The government is over $38 trillion in debt, which means the IRS isn't slowing down. And the tax code is complex and unforgiving. So it's not surprising if you're one of the millions of Americans that owe back taxes to the IRS. 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
7: A dense fog advisory remains in effect. Mainly cloudy skies expected, fog and spots overnight with lows around 51. Winds out of the southeast around 5 miles per hour. Daytime highs approaching 70 with fog and spots early Thursday, sunshine mixed with clouds at times. Cloudy skies expected Thursday night, lows level off around 50. Currently, it's 52 degrees. I'm staff meteorologist Jennifer Wojcicki.
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0: That's Eddie Rabbit, $2 in the jukebox right here in Real Country. Hey, listen, it's time for me to pack up my toys and split. Have a great day, everybody. I know you will. It's Thursday. We've got this big weekend coming up, the last weekend of summer. So get out there and enjoy it. We'll see you back here tomorrow morning. Remember, be kind to one another.
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1: ABC News, I'm Sherry Preston. The cost of everything is going up, and now the cost of borrowing to pay for it is going up too. The Federal Reserve raising interest rates a quarter point on Wednesday in an attempt to bring down stubbornly high prices. When it comes to energy, says ABC's Elizabeth Schulze,
2: there's not a lot that the Fed can do to change the dynamics in the oil market. So it's not like gas prices will change because of this move by the Fed, or diesel prices, or home heating bills. But the Fed hopes that kind of some of those underlying prices in the economy that have been persistently strong could ease a little bit, and that could relieve some of the pressure for households.
1: Canadian Prime Minister Mark Carney will address the European Parliament today after President Trump suggested allowing Carney to become an associate member of the EU would be considered a, quote, hostile act. OpenAI has now disclosed six more reports of unexpected or concerning behavior in its AI models, including the models acting without authorization and evading oversight. This is ABC News. Police in Philadelphia joined by federal investigators looking into what's being described as a house of horrors. ABC's Chad Pradelli in Philly says several missing women are now linked to the home of a filmmaker and his son.
3: No bodies have been recovered. Raymond Horsch, who made sadomasochistic pornography, passed away in 2025. His son Eugene remains behind bars on federal gun charges. In June, Eugene Horsch and a female were stopped by law enforcement. That led to the massive investigation now underway. Police and the FBI are now scouring over 1 million images and videos as part of the investigation.
1: More measles cases showing up in Pennsylvania. The state says there have been more than three dozen cases this week alone. So far, more than 700 cases of measles have popped up this year in Pennsylvania. Four people have died. EU considering a sweeping new social media ban for kids. The proposal would bar those under 13 across Europe from getting on social media. I'm Sherry Preston, ABC News.
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6: A dense fog advisory continues. Cloudy skies with a few peaks of sun, with fog in spots early today, with daytime highs approaching 70. Northeasterly winds around 5 miles per hour. Lows level off around 50. Tonight, cloudy skies expected. Chance of rain showers tomorrow, high of 63. Overcast skies. Currently, it's 52 degrees. I'm staff meteorologist Jennifer Wojcicki.
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0: Real Country. There's Toby Keith. Big news in country music this week. Kenny Chesney announced his 2027 tour. Most of the dates are east of the Mississippi, and that's because he's been in Vegas for the past two summers. Denver is the closest show maybe to the West Coast. Eric Church and Sheryl Crow are opening most of those shows.
1: Straight up and genuine. We play real country all the time.

0: Geraldine on Real Country. You might think that a scary bedtime story is not so great for your kid, but it turns out it actually might be good for them. Scary stories can help kids learn how to deal with fear in real life. Experts say scary stories, even nightmares, are dress rehearsals for real life fear. And according to sociologists, scary stories are a helpful tool for developing confidence.
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7: A dense fog advisory continues. Cloudy skies with a few peaks of sun, with fog in spots early today, with daytime highs approaching 70. Northeasterly winds around 5 miles per hour. Lows level off around 50. Tonight, cloudy skies expected. Chance of rain showers tomorrow, high of 63. Overcast skies. Right now, it's 51 degrees. I'm staff meteorologist Jennifer Wojcicki.
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11: Good morning, I'm Jared White with Ag News headlines on Brownfield. The Senate Ag Committee advanced a farm bill on a party-line vote Wednesday, but not without an attempt from lawmakers to amend the bill. Senator John Hoeven from North Dakota says there's time for debate on the Senate floor, but time is running out.
12: Farmers are facing very low commodity prices, high input costs. They need our help. They need this farm bill.
11: Nebraska farmer Matt Sullivan says record diesel costs are putting added pressure on the financial viability of his operation.
13: $6 diesel, I've never seen it in my life.
11: Minnesota Representative Keith Allen says farmers are competing with other employers in rural areas.
14: It's putting us into the position of having to look at some other routes in order to be able to kind of fill those positions, whether it's H-1N visas, whether it's going to autonomous equipment and whatnot.
11: And Michigan organic farmer Joel Lehman says he takes a systems-based approach for managing weeds.
15: You have to think almost a year in advance.
11: I'm Jared White for Brownfield.
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0: That's Slow Burn, T.G. Shepherd here on Real Country. I hope you're ready for some more music, because boy, have we got some great stuff lined up and ready to go. You can't go wrong with the Vince Gill song, so that's on the way. We'll hear When I Call Your Name, and Chris Cagle on the way too here on a Thursday. Thursday with Real Country. Thanks for listening.
1: 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It's reported that the Treasury shows about $6 trillion in assets and over $47 trillion in liabilities. 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
7: Farm bankruptcies on pace to increase in 2026. Hello, I'm Brent Barnett with Managing for Profit on Brownfield. New data from the National Agricultural Law Center shows farm bankruptcies are expected to rise for calendar year 2026. On this episode, National Agricultural Law Center Senior Staff Attorney Elizabeth Rumley discusses the findings and what they mean for producers in the ag industry.
8: We recently completed what we call the Debt Project, which is a compilation that includes both Chapter 12 bankruptcies. Chapter 12 is the chapter that's specific to family farmers and fishermen, but also includes agriculturally related businesses that have filed under Chapter 11, which is a general business reorganization. We were able to connect the agricultural businesses to Chapter 11 by cross-referencing with publicly available FSA filings in order to establish that agricultural link. And as a result, when we looked back to 2021 and as far ahead as June of this year, in terms of 2026, what we found in the first 6 months of 2026 was that there were 177 Chapter 12 bankruptcies filed and an additional 31 Chapter 11s. At the halfway point of 2026, ag bankruptcies already reached 61% of the total number recorded in all of 2025. And that would be 288 Chapter 12s in 2025 and 52 Chapter 11s.
7: Rumley says if the current pace holds, agricultural bankruptcies could finish the year 22% higher than 2025.
8: The data says that United States agriculture is still indicating economic distress. The numbers for bankruptcies going up in the first half of 2026 indicates that producers are still seeing the same challenges that they saw in 2025.
7: She tells Brownfield she revealed this data earlier this week to state ag officials during the National Association of State Departments of Agriculture annual meeting in Portland, Maine.
8: So Chapter 12 is specific to family farmers and fishermen. If you don't have at least 50% of your income from an ag business, then you're not even eligible to file with it in the first place. Additionally, there's other restrictions, such as a maximum amount of debt that you can have. And as long as you meet the requirements, you can file in Chapter 12. But that doesn't account for ag businesses that don't meet those specific requirements. For example, if you have a Chapter 11, that might encompass, Chapter 11 is a general business chapter, so any type of business can file a Chapter 11. And it might have that ag connection because you have, you know, maybe a family member or a couple both have off-farm jobs, and those off-farm income levels are high enough for small farms to make it so you don't meet that 50% threshold. On the other end of the spectrum, maybe you have a large business, very large enough that it has more debt than the $12.5 million that is the debt limit for Chapter 12. And in those situations, if you size out of Chapter 12, then you would have to file in a different chapter, potentially Chapter 11.
7: Rumley says when considered more broadly, the data offers valuable information for farmers, attorneys, policymakers, researchers, lenders, and others seeking to understand the economic conditions affecting agriculture. I'm Brent Barnett with Managing for Profit on Brownfield.
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1: ABC News, I'm Sherry Preston. Canada and Europe looking to get closer together. A day after the EU proposed allowing Canada into the alliance as its first associate member, Canadian Prime Minister Mark Carney spoke today.
2: Canada welcomes this ambition. I will tell you, polling shows that an overwhelming majority of Canadians support much closer ties with Europe.
1: This comes in the midst of President Trump's trade war with Canada. He spoke out about the idea last night and leveled this warning.
3: If they do that, if I think it's at all a hostile act, I will put very serious tariffs or stop trading with Europe on many things.
1: Gas prices across America on the rise again, mostly because of the Iran war. This morning, averaging $4.44 a gallon, up 8 cents in one day, according to Gas Buddy. OpenAI now releasing details on what it says is a half dozen more instances of AI acting in unexpected or concerning ways of its AI models. This is ABC News. Officials in Philadelphia are combing through a million pieces of evidence found in the home of a father and son. Some of the videos they found depicted dozens of women being abused, some shown either dead or dying on camera. ABC's Morgan Norwood.
4: The father, Raymond R.C. Horsch, died last year at the age of 82. He was an adult filmmaker who also had a criminal history. Former neighbors tell our station that he would drive to Philadelphia, pick up women and then bring them back home. And he is a central figure in this investigation, along with his son. His son is Eugene, I just want to point that out, who was arrested in June. Police later searching his home, where again, police say they made those disturbing discoveries and now trying to comb through that 1 million pieces of evidence there.
1: After getting caught in the middle of that U.S.-Canada trade war sparked by the Trump tariffs, Canadian Prime Minister Mark Carney will today address the European Union Parliament. Canada has been named an EU associate member. A move that President Trump has labeled a hostile act. I'm Sherry Preston, ABC News.
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0: 6:05, 5 minutes past the hour. How you doing? It's me, Dave Lee. Thanks for tuning in real early Thursday morning, September 17th. Dense fog advisory is in effect until at least 10 a.m. A bit of fog on my way into the studio this morning. Yeah, your Thursday morning may be a little foggy. That's all right. We'll get through it. Warm back up to what? A high of 70. We'll take it. Yeah. KRCQ color radar weather, courtesy of my buddy Blinky and the crew at Haugen Incorporated. Get better, buddy. All right. You got to get better. Rest up and take it easy. On the radar screen, some fog in our listening area. Mostly cloudy Thursday, 70 or day high, winds out of the north at about 5 miles an hour. An overcast Thursday evening, 50 is where we bottom out, those winds out of the east under 10. Friday, 63 overcast, a 40% chance of some rain late in the day, a southeast wind at 10 to 15 miles an hour. 20% chance of some lingering precip on a Friday evening, back down to 50. Those east winds, 10 to 15 miles an hour. Clouds Saturday, highs near 70, northeast winds at 5 to 15. 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Some fog in our listening area. We're at 51 degrees, got a southeast wind at 4 miles an hour. Barometer is on the rise at 30.25 inches. Our dew point's at 59. Your relative humidity sitting at 100%. Let's go to the almanac. Yesterday's high, 70. The low, 50. About a quarter of an inch of rain in the gauge this morning. Average high for this time of the year, 69. The average low, 46. Our record high, 93 degrees, set on this date in 1908. And we go back to 1959 for that record low of 24 degrees. Sun will rise at 7:04. It'll set this evening at 7:31. Some fog. We're at 51 degrees. Southeast winds at 4 miles an hour. It's 6:08.
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0: Radio Country 102.3. Justin Moore, this is My Dirt. We heard from Mickey Gilley, kicked it off with Brad Paisley. 6:20, 20 minutes past the hour. Music around the corner from Dolly Parton and Ricky Skaggs. We check your KRCQ color radar weather. It's brought to you by our friends at RNG, Subaru, Drew, and the gang. On the radar screen, just some fog in our listening area. Maybe a light mist in portions of our listening area. Clouds today. That dense fog advisory in effect until at least 10 o'clock this morning. A high of 70. Those north winds at 5 miles an hour. Back down to 50 tonight. An overcast sky. East winds under 10. Friday, 63. Overcast. A chance of some scattered rain late in the day. Southeast winds 10 to 15 miles an hour. 50, the overnight low Friday night, a cloudy sky, again a slight chance of some scattered precip early on a Friday evening with east winds at 10 to 15. As we speak, some fog, 51 degrees, again some light rain in portions of our listening area. We got a southeasterly at 4 miles an hour, it's 6:21.
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3: 6:31, State of the News. Minnesota Congresswoman Kelly Morrison is calling on House Speaker Mike Johnson to cancel the House recess over concerns about artificial intelligence. Morrison has joined more than 100 of her congressional colleagues, urging the House to stay in session and address the warnings from industry experts and leaders on risks posed by advanced AI. Members point to recent disclosures involving rogue AI agents, biological misuse, cyber attacks, foreign surveillance, and efforts by Chinese companies to replicate American AI systems. The members want the House to stay in session until safeguards are in place. Minnesota is putting more than $12.5 million towards strengthening fire departments and supporting firefighters across the state. The Department of Public Safety says the one-time funding will expand fire prevention efforts, upgrade specialized emergency response capabilities, and provide more firefighter training opportunities. The money comes from Minnesota's Fire Safety Account, which the legislature created in 2006. The account is funded through a surcharge Minnesotans pay on homeowners and other property insurance policies. Minnesotans could face higher borrowing costs after the Fed Reserve raised interest rates for the first time in 3 years. The Fed increased its benchmark rate by a quarter of a percentage point on Wednesday to a range of 3.75% to 4% as it continues to battle inflation. The move could mean higher rates on credit cards and other variable rate loans. Mortgage rates aren't directly set by the Fed, but remain elevated, adding to affordability concerns for Minnesota homebuyers. Higher borrowing costs can also put pressure on businesses financing equipment and expansion. The murder trial is underway for a Columbia Heights father accused of killing his 16-year-old son. Jordan Manny Collins Jr., Jordan Collins Sr., is charged with second-degree murder and is representing himself in Anoka County District Court. Prosecutors allege Collins killed his son in 2023 and disposed of his body. Manny's remains were later recovered from an Elk River landfill after an extensive search. Collins has pleaded not guilty. The trial is expected to last several weeks, with prosecutors potentially calling dozens of witnesses. And we'll get a new snapshot of Minnesota's job market later this morning. The Department of Employment and Economic Development will release August employment numbers. Minnesota's unemployment rate fell 0.1 point in July to 4.3%, but remained above the current national rate of 4.1%. Minnesota lost approximately 1,900 jobs in July, although employment was up more than 44,000 jobs from a year earlier. Deed will also release Minnesota's second quarter export numbers today. 6:34, 26 minutes away from 7 o'clock. State of the News brought to you by our friends at Mid-Central Equipment.
4: Direct cattle markets were quiet Wednesday. Butcher hogs were $2 lower. I'm John Perkins with a Brownfield Market Update. You better build bigger bins. It's just a suggestion, but regardless, be ready to maximize your per acre profits with MX Series corn by Stein. Stein has yield. Soybeans are up on a late fund buying bounce. November was 1.75 higher at 1320 and a half, and January was up two at 1337 and a quarter. Corn was down on profit taking. December was 1.5 lower at 534 and a quarter. March was down 1.5 at 548 and three quarters. Live and feeder cattle were lower ahead of widespread direct trade. October live was down 225 at 218.45. December was 315 lower at 220.20. October feeders were down 420 at $329.65. And on spread trade and short covering, October hogs were down 40 at $78.67. December lean was up 30 at $69.95. I'm John Perkins with a Brownfield Market Update.
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3: 637 KRCQ Color Radar weather this go around, courtesy of the West Jose Funeral Home. A fog advisory is in effect until at least 10 a.m. this morning. Real country weather. Clouds for your Thursday, 70 or day high, northeast winds around 5 miles an hour. Back down to 50 tonight, will stay cloudy, east winds under 10. Friday, a chance of scattered showers late in the day. 63 is where we top, southeast winds at 10 to 15. Still a mention of some precip Friday night. 50 the overnight low, east winds 10 to 15. Back up to about 69 degrees on Saturday. Cloudy conditions, northeast winds 5 to 15 miles an hour. Again, some fog. 49 degrees is where we sit. We got a southeast wind at 4 miles an hour. It's 637.
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0: 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Got Dixie on my mind. Hank Williams Jr., Ella before that, also Alan Jackson in the mix. 6:48, 12 minutes away from 7 o'clock. 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
0: Sports in a short, 6:50, a Thursday morning. The Twins salvaged their series finale against the Yankees. It took 13 innings. But they walk off with a 5-4 win at Target Field. Victor Caratini drove in the game-winning run with a ribby single. Minnesota had dropped three in a row. Outfielder Luke Kischel collected three hits, scored twice, and drove home a run in the win. Ryan Kriedler hit his seventh homer, while rookie Ben Ross doubled. The Twins will start a four-game series tonight against the Angels in Anaheim. First pitch is at 8:38. The Saints hit the 80-win mark this year, a 3-2 win over the Clippers last night in Ohio. The Saints scored twice in the first inning after leading off the game with three consecutive doubles. The Saints take on the Clippers in Game 3 of that six-game series tonight. First pitch at 5:35. Vikings quarterback Kyler Murray trying to make a quick return to the lineup. Murray was a limited participant in practice yesterday as he works his way through concussion protocol. Vikings starters Blake Cashman, Brian O'Neill, and Andrew Van Ginkle were also limited in practice yesterday. In addition, Minnesota placed running back Jordan Mason on injured reserve, elevated running back DJ Dallas from the practice squad, added running back Jerome Ford to the practice squad, and signed safety Maceo Boyd-Aldred as an international practice player. Both the Bears and the Vikings are undefeated. Kickoff is set for noon in the Windy City. Hockey season is upon us. The Wild open training camp today in St. Paul. Two sessions, including a scrimmage, are open to the public. That gets underway at 11 a.m. The Wild training camp roster consists of 48 players, including 11 prospects. Minnesota will not play in a rookie showcase tournament this season. The Wild will open their preseason schedule with an exhibition matchup Saturday night against Chicago at Grand Casino Arena. Puck drops at 7 o'clock. And the Lynx are back in action tomorrow night at Target Center when they host the Liberty. The 31-9 Lynx are hoping to snap a two-game skid. New York enters tomorrow's game with a 24-16 record. This is Minnesota's first game since an August 30th loss at Atlanta. The WNBA, of course, took a break. Tip time tomorrow is at 6:30. 6:53, sports and shorts on a Thursday morning.
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1: ABC News, I'm Sherry Preston. With the United States and Canada in the midst of a trade war, Canadian Prime Minister Mark Carney this morning says he welcomes a proposal for closer ties with Europe. The head of the EU has suggested making Canada the first associate member.
2: I'm not proposing a third bloc in order to become a great power rival, only with better manners.
1: And President Trump took a swipe at the whole idea last night, however.
3: It's laughable. Look, the whole thing with Canada. Canada's been a terrible trade partner.
1: The president about to get more tariff power thanks to Congress passing a measure allowing more sanctions on Russia and Iran. Russia says this could make ending the war with Ukraine more difficult. Gas is getting even more expensive. It is now up to a nationwide average of $4.44 a gallon this morning, according to Gas Buddy. It's well over a dollar compared to last year. OpenAI now says it's identified six more times that its AI systems have behaved in unexpected and concerning ways. This is ABC News. Doctors from two Missouri Children's Hospitals say the twin conjoined girls from Ethiopia who were separated earlier this year are doing well. Their caregiver Kate Corbett explains more about the condition of the two-year-olds.
4: Craniopagus is when the babies are connected at the top of the head. In this case, they were facing different directions. I am told that this happens in about 1 in 2.5 million babies born, so it's very rare, and then even a lesser number of those children survive. So it's pretty miraculous that this mom not only carried these kids to full term, but that the medical community in Ethiopia were able to deliver them two happy, healthy little girls.
1: 48 people have died and about 100 others are receiving treatment in southern Nigeria after consuming a drink believed to contain methanol. The illness said it come on suddenly, quickly affecting the kidneys, the eyes, and the brain. I'm Sherry Preston, ABC News.
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9: 7:04, 4 minutes past the hour, KRCQ Color Radar weather, courtesy of Jake Chivers Realty. 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A dense fog advisory in effect until at least 10 o'clock this morning. Real country weather. Clouds on your Thursday. We warm up to about 70 with those northeast winds at 5 miles an hour. 50 tonight, a cloudy sky, east winds under 10. Friday, mention of some scattered showers could develop late, about a 40% chance. Highs of 63, those southeast winds, 10 to 15. Friday night, scattered rain, maybe early, about a 20% chance of that precip. Back down to 50 with winds out of the east at 10 to 15. A peak at Saturday, cloudy, 69 degrees, northeast winds, 5 to 15 miles an hour. 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
9: Clouds, bit of fog, 49 degrees, southeast winds, around 4 miles an hour, relatively calm. Yeah, the pressure on the rise at 30.25 inches. Our dew point sitting at 59, your relative humidity 100%. Let's go to the almanac. Yesterday's high 70, the low was 50, about a quarter of an inch of rain in the gauge, yeah, 0.23, if you're going to follow along precisely. Average high for this time of the year, 69, our average low, 46. Your record high, 93 degrees, set on this date in 1908, and we go back to 1959 for that record low of 24 degrees. Sun rose about 2.5 minutes ago officially at 7:04. It'll set this evening at 7:31. Some fog, 49 degrees, southeast winds, around 3 miles an hour on average. Yeah, it's 7:07.
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12: From the newsroom, I'm Ryan Cunningham. The Becker County Board has approved a preliminary property tax levy of $32 million for next year, which is an increase of 7.26% over this year's levy. When the final 2027 levy and budget get approved in December, that levy amount could go down, but it cannot be increased. The county did allocate $185,000 to start its new capital improvements fund, and county commissioners approved a $245,000 levy for the Becker County Economic Development Authority for 2027. That levy has not increased in several years. A memorial has been set up for a 51-year-old Pelican Rapids woman killed in a car crash in Otter Tail County September 6th. The Fergus Falls Walmart says Basril Abukar was a valued part of their team, and her presence, kindness, and the memories she shared with those around her will always be remembered. A memorial message at the store added Basril was a kind and hardworking associate. Abukar was going northbound on Highway 59 in Earhart's Grove Township when her vehicle was hit by a 25-year-old Fergus Falls man. Jacob Thatcher has been charged in Otter Tail County District Court with two criminal charges. He was driving 75 in a 60. He admitted to police he was drinking and using THC. The archery deer season in Minnesota starts this weekend, and the DNR is asking hunters to help track wildlife while they're in the field. Hunters can use the agency's online observation survey to report sightings of deer, turkeys, bears, coyotes, bobcats, and other wildlife. DNR research scientist Tyler Obermoller says it compares annual reports year to year to determine where populations are increasing, declining, or stable. The information also helps wildlife managers make future hunting and harvest decisions. From the newsroom, I'm Ryan Cunningham.
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13: Minnesota News Network, I'm Tasha Radel. Minnesota could soon be on the hook for millions more to administer the federal food assistance program.
15: Starting October 1st, the federal government is scheduled to reduce its share of SNAP administrative costs from 50 to 25%. State officials estimate Minnesota will lose about $37 million a year in federal administrative funding. About 440,000 Minnesotans receive SNAP benefits each month. Congress is considering delays in the cost shift, with Democrats pushing for 2 years and Republicans proposing a one-year delay. Without congressional action, the change takes effect next month. Ted Aylin, MNN.
13: The murder trial is underway for a Columbia Heights father accused of killing his 16-year-old son, Jordan Manny Collins Jr. Jordan Collins Sr. is charged with second-degree murder. Prosecutors allege Collins killed his son in 2023 and disposed of his body. And Minnesotans could face higher borrowing costs after the Federal Reserve raised interest rates for the first time in 3 years. This is MNN.
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3: Stephen Patrick Domsky, 53, of Park Rapids, passed away Saturday, September 8th in Walker. A funeral service will be held Thursday, September 17th at 2 p.m. at the Calvary Lutheran Church in Park Rapids, with visitation 1 hour prior to the service at the church. Burial will be in the Greenwood Cemetery, Park Rapids. Arrangements provided by the Carvinan Funeral and Cremation Service of Wadena. Marion Rood, 96, of Fergus Falls, formerly of Gary, passed away Thursday, September 3rd at home under the care of her family and HIA Hospice. A funeral service will be held at 11 a.m. Friday, September 18th at Nest Lutheran Church, rural Gary. Visitation 1 hour prior to the service. Burial will be in the Norman Lutheran Cemetery, rural Gary. Arrangements entrusted to the Anderson Family Funeral Home of Manoman. Rosemary Check, 67, of Wadena, passed away August 30th. A graveside service will be held Friday, September 18th at Our Lady of Lourdes Catholic Church Cemetery in Little Falls at 11 a.m. with lunch to follow in the parish hall. Arrangements provided by the Carvinan Funeral and Cremation Service of Wadena. Cindy Coase, 65, of New York Mills, passed away at Perm Health Hospital August 4th. A celebration of life will be held Friday, September 18th at Carvinan Funeral Home in Wadena at 11 a.m., visitation 1 hour prior to the start of service. Arrangements provided by Carvinan Funeral and Cremation Service of New York Mills. Robert Dickerson, 91, of Perm, passed away Friday, August 14th. Visitation 1 to 3, followed by the memorial service at 3 o'clock Friday, September 18th at the Schoenberger Funeral and Cremation Service in Perm. A private family burial will take place at the Perm City Cemetery. Arrangements with the Schoenberger Funeral and Cremation Service of Perm.
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3: 7:15, 15 minutes past the hour, KRCQ Color Radar weather on a Thursday morning, courtesy of our friends at the all-new Tito's Shorewood Pub in Detroit Lakes. Head to Tito's, grab a Cito. Dense fog advisory in effect until at least 10 this morning. If you haven't seen the complete remodel, it is absolutely remarkable at Tito's Shorewood Pub. More clouds than sunshine for your Thursday. Still some fog as we speak. Highs of 70, northeast winds at 5 miles an hour. Cloudy tonight, back down to 50, east winds under 10. Clouds Friday, some scattered showers could develop late in the day, about a 40% chance. A high of 63, southeast winds at 10 to 15. Rain early tomorrow night, otherwise cloudy, back down to 50 with those east winds 10 to 15 miles an hour. As we speak, some fog, 49 degrees, southeasterlies relatively calm, right around 3 miles an hour on average. It's 7:16. I'm here with Tito, the namesake for Tito's Shorewood Pub. Hey Tito, what's new at Tito's Shorewood Pub? Skull! Skull! Yes, the Vikings have a huge game this weekend. You're telling me the surround sound and huge screens make you feel like you're at the game. 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
2: With a look at sports and for David Kinderman, I'm Joel Koetke. The Minnesota Twins salvaged their series finale against the New York Yankees after walking off in the 5-4 win in 13 innings yesterday at Target Field. The Twins will now start a four-game series tonight against L.A. in Anaheim. First pitch, 8:38. The AAA St. Paul Saints hit the 80-win mark on the season with a 3-2 victory over Columbus last night. The Saints scored twice in the first inning after leading off the game with three consecutive doubles. The 80-65 Saints take on the 76-67 Clippers in Game 3 of their six-game series tonight. First pitch, 5:30. Minnesota Vikings quarterback Kyler Murray is trying to make a quick return to the lineup. Murray was a limited participant at practice yesterday as he worked his way through concussion protocol. He suffered the head injury on a hit during the Vikings' win over the Packers. If Murray can't go, Carson Wentz would start under center for the Vikings against the Bears on Sunday. Vikings starter Blake Cashman, Brian O'Neill, and Andrew Van Ginkle were also limited in practice. Vikings placed running back Jordan Mason on injured reserve, elevating running back DJ Dallas from the practice squad, adding running back Jerome Ford to the practice squad as well, and they signed safety Maso Boyd-Allgird as an international practice player. Both the Bears and the Vikings are 1-1. Kickoff is set for noon in the Windy City. You can hear the game on KDLM. The Golden Gopher football team welcomes the Akron Zips to Minneapolis for a game on Saturday. Both teams are 1-1, with Minnesota winning week one and losing last week. Akron did the opposite. Minnesota quarterback Drake Lindsey says the team has to bounce back from last week's loss to Mississippi State by learning from the setbacks and moving forward. He said the team has the right attitude about the process. Kickoff is 11 a.m. Saturday on Huntington Bank Stadium. This will be the first ever meeting between the two football programs. And hockey season is upon us as the Wild open training camp today at the Trier Rink in St. Paul. Two sessions, including a scrimmage, are open to the public at 11 o'clock. The Wild training roster is now at 48 players, including 11 prospects. Minnesota will not play in a rookie showcase tournament this season. The Wild will open the preseason schedule with an exhibition game Saturday night against Chicago at Grand Casino Arena. With a look at sports, in for David Kinderman, I'm Joel Kett.
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0: Rio Country 102.3. Garth Brooks wraps up the 720 commercial free sweep. Brooks and Dunn, Crystal Gale in the mix, kicked it off with Willie and Ray, Seven Spanish Angels. 7:34, 26 minutes away from 8 o'clock. We still have the dense fog advisory in effect until 10. I know the sun is out and burning off some of that fog. KRCQ color radar weather courtesy of Warner Garage Doors. When you think garage doors, think Warner. Rio Country weather. More clouds settle in, 70 or day high, northeast winds around 5 miles an hour. Cloudy tonight, back down to 50, winds out of the east under 10. Friday, clouds expected, some scattered showers could develop late, about a 40% chance of that precip. 63 for a day high, southeast winds at 10 to 15. Tomorrow night, back down to 50, a slight chance of some scattered rain early, otherwise overcast. Those winds out of the east at 10 to 15 miles an hour. As we speak, some blue sky. We're at 49 degrees. Southeast winds around 4 miles an hour. It's 7:35.
1: Irving!
2: Oh, damp.
1: What?
2: It's been so humid out lately that it's getting a little damp in the garage.
1: Yes, Irving, I did notice it was a bit moist in there. 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
2: Well, that's a good idea. 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
1: Irving!
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0: 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Johnny Lee, Looking for Love. We heard from Lori Morgan as well. 744, we're going to head to In Front Ag and check in with my buddy Justin. 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
0: It is 7:45, 15 minutes away from 8 o'clock. Let's head on over to In Front Ag in Deer Creek. We catch up with my buddy Justin. Good morning, sir.
4: Hey, good morning.
0: What's going on, man? How you doing?
4: Not much. Just getting guys going for harvest. Getting going here.
0: Can you believe we're talking about harvest? I mean, I know... I know we mentioned it all the time, but here we are, man, mid-September. We're past the halfway mark of September, and we're getting close to the end of the month, and we got to chat about some of these promotions that are available at In Front Ag.
4: Yeah, we've got a few things here, especially from Ag Leader, that wrap up here at the end of the month. Some good trade-in deals, some free unlocks on some things. Save some money on the planter. I know guys probably aren't thinking about the corn planter, but there's a little bit of money to be saved there. So lots of good deals to get you through the end of September here.
0: Yeah, and you talk about unlocking, and as a guy who grew up in the city, what does that mean?
4: Yeah, so if you get a yield mapping kit through Ag Leader, they are offering 2 free display cast unlocks.
0: Ah, okay.
4: So that is the unlock that allows you to use Card Ace or basically have the monitors talk to each other while you're out in the field. So I use that myself. It's a pretty handy unlock to see where the other tractor's at and where they're at and how things are going. Especially when you got somebody who's a little more inexperienced, like my kids are starting to help me. So nice to watch them move across the field and make sure everything's going okay for them.
0: Yeah. Raise them right, my friend. Raise them right. You mentioned trade-in specials as well, and we don't talk about that very often.
4: Yeah. So Outback kind of adjusted their prices, but they've got a trade-in deal up to $500 off for a kit. Ag Leader's offering anywhere from $1,000 to $5,000, depending on what package you're purchasing. So it's kind of dependent on that. So, yeah, 2 really good deals there, especially if you got something that maybe isn't working quite right or you're not quite happy with it anymore. It's a little bit older. Great opportunity to get some great value out of that system that you maybe couldn't otherwise.
0: And if our local farmers wanted to get more information on these promotions, there you go. Dave finally got the right word. this ends the end of the month, so take advantage of the deals now. If somebody wanted more information, Justin, how do they find you? How do they get a hold of you?
4: Yeah, so up on our website, infrontag.com, we've got a promotions page where we've got all this stuff listed out. So go check that out. If any one of these sound appealing to you, give us a call. We're happy to put a quote together for you or answer any questions. Number's 218-631-6045.
0: All right, my friend. Have yourself a phenomenal Thursday, and try and enjoy some me time. And I mean you when I say me this weekend. Okay.
4: Yeah, I'll do that. I'll have some alone time in the tractor. So
0: there you go. Some wind therapy or mind therapy, so to speak.
4: Yep.
0: All right, brother. Have a good one, man. We'll talk soon.
4: Yep. Sounds good. Thanks, Dave.
0: Thank you. Bye bye. There you go. It's my buddy Justin over at In Front Ag in Deer Creek. The phone number, again, 218-631-6045. You can get all this information at their website online at infrontag.com. It's 749. George Burge, today's stars and legends. It won't be long. We're Real Country, 102.3.

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1: ABC News, I'm Sherry Preston. Fresh concerns about AI with OpenAI now saying it's looking at six new instances of artificial intelligence engaging in, quote, unexpected behavior. ABC's Elizabeth Schulze.
2: This is really underscoring the urgent warnings from OpenAI CEO Sam Altman and rival Anthropic CEO Dario Amodei that AI is learning to outsmart humans and that the tech needs to slow down. And overnight here in Washington, the Senate did try to fast-track legislation that would force companies to build an AI kill switch to shut down their models, but that legislation failed to advance.
1: For the first time in 3 years, we're headed for higher interest rates, with the Fed boosting a key interest rate yesterday, that despite calls from President Trump that rates need to be cut. The president also warning that if his name is not put on the Kennedy Center, it could now be torn down. Canada's prime minister saying he welcomes a proposal for his country to join the EU as an associate member. This is ABC News. The man behind an alleged Ponzi scheme is behind bars after defrauding millions of dollars from would-be investors, including Travis Kelce. ABC's Aaron Katursky has more.
3: Sid Jawahar defrauded Kelce and other investors, including professional athletes, out of more than $30 million through his investment company, Swift Arc Capital. Federal prosecutors in Missouri said Jawahar embarked on a calculated years-long effort to enrich himself at the expense of his investors. They said he spent millions of his victims' dollars on a lifestyle that almost no one in this district could afford, staying at five-star hotels, flying across the country on private jets, and dining at the finest restaurants. He pleaded guilty to 3 counts of fraud and was sentenced to 11 years in prison.
1: Ireland says it will boycott the Eurovision Song Contest for a second year over Israel's participation. Ireland was one of 5 countries, Iceland, the Netherlands, Slovenia, and Spain, to skip the contest earlier this year over the inclusion of Israel. A Dutch broadcaster is also pulling out. I'm Sherry Preston, ABC News.
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9: 8:04, 4 minutes past the hour, KRCQ Color Radar weather on a Thursday morning, brought to you by Laney's at the Lake. Still a dense fog advisory in effect until at least 10 a.m. A bit of fog in low-lying areas as we speak. Very dense on my way into the studio this morning. A mix of sun and clouds, more clouds than sun. 70 our day high, northeast winds around 5 miles an hour. We'll stay cloudy tonight, back down to 50, winds out of the east under 10 miles an hour. Clouds Friday, 63 our day high. Some shower activity possible late in the day. Those southeast winds at 10 to 15. Tomorrow night, a slight chance of some scattered rain early. Otherwise, an overcast kind of a Friday evening. Lows around 50 with east winds at 10 to 15. Near 70 Saturday, clouds with those northeast winds at 5 to 15. We'll check your current conditions and your almanac right after this from Laney's at the Lakes.
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9: A bit of sunshine, a little fog. We're at 50 degrees. Winds are on the calm side. The barometer is at 30.30 inches and on the rise. Your dew point sitting at 48. Our relative humidity, 100%. We checked the almanac. Yesterday's high, 70. The low, 50. 23 one-hundredths of an inch of precip, almost a quarter of an inch of rain in the gauge this morning. Average high for this time of the year, 69. Our average low, 46. Our record high, 93 degrees. That came our way on this date in 1908. And we go back to 1959 for that record low of 24 degrees. Sun rose at 7:04. It'll set this evening at 7:31 and rise again tomorrow morning, the good Lord willing, at about 7:05. Some sunshine, 49 degrees, a bit of fog in our listening area. Winds are on the calm side. It's 8:06.
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11: From the newsroom, I'm Ryan Cunningham. The Becker County Board has approved a preliminary property tax levy of $32 million for next year, which is an increase of 7.26% over this year's levy. When the final 2027 levy and budget get approved in December, that levy amount could go down, but it cannot be increased. The county did allocate $185,000 to start its new capital improvements fund, and county commissioners approved a $245,000 levy for the Becker County Economic Development Authority for 2027. That levy has not increased in several years. A memorial has been set up for a 51-year-old Pelican Rapids woman killed in a car crash in Otter Tail County September 6th. The Fergus Falls Walmart says Basril Abakar was a valued part of their team, and her presence, kindness, and the memories she shared with those around her will always be remembered. A memorial message at the store added Basril was a kind and hardworking associate. Abakar was going northbound on Highway 59 in Earhart's Grove Township when her vehicle was hit by a 25-year-old Fergus Falls man. Jacob Thatcher has been charged in Otter Tail County District Court with two criminal charges. He was driving 75 in a 60. He admitted to police he was drinking and using THC. The archery deer season in Minnesota starts this weekend, and the DNR is asking hunters to help track wildlife while they're in the field. Hunters can use the agency's online observation survey to report sightings of deer, turkeys, bears, coyotes, bobcats, and other wildlife. DNR research scientist Tyler Obermuller says it compares annual reports year to year to determine where populations are increasing, declining, or stable. The information also helps wildlife managers make future hunting and harvest decisions. From the newsroom, I'm Ryan Cunningham.
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13: Minnesota News Network, I'm Tasha Radel. The Senate Ag Committee has advanced a Republican-backed version of a new farm bill. The proposal does not restore recent cuts to the SNAP food assistance program. Minnesota Senator Amy Klobuchar says Congress needs to pass a farm bill that provides support for both farmers and families who rely on food assistance.
14: headwinds of the tariffs, the headwinds of the closing of the Straits of Hormuz, the cost of fertilizer have all hit them very hard. And that makes it even more imperative that we get this farm bill done.
13: The current farm bill expires in 2 weeks, but there are some provisions that stay in place until the end of the year. Minnesota is putting more than $12.5 million towards strengthening fire departments and supporting firefighters across the state. Minnesotans could face higher borrowing costs after the Federal Reserve raised interest rates for the first time in 3 years. This is MNN.
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0: Burial will be in the Norman Lutheran Cemetery, Rural Gary. Arrangements entrusted to the Anderson Family Funeral Home of Manoman. Rosemary Check, 67, of Wadena, passed away August 30th. A graveside service will be held Friday, September 18th at Our Lady of Lourdes Catholic Church Cemetery in Little Falls at 11 a.m. with lunch to follow in the parish hall. Arrangements provided by the Carbonan Funeral and Cremation Service of Wadena. Cindy Coase, 65, of New York Mills, passed away at Perm Health Hospital August 4th. A celebration of life will be held Friday, September 18th at Carbonan Funeral Home in Wadena at 11 a.m., visitation 1 hour prior to the start of service. Arrangements provided by Carbonan Funeral and Cremation Service of New York Mills. Robert Dickerson, 91, of Perm, passed away Friday, August 14th. Visitation 1 to 3, followed by the memorial service at 3 o'clock Friday, September 18th at the Schoenberger Funeral and Cremation Service in Perm. A private family burial will take place at the Perm City Cemetery. Arrangements with the Schoenberger Funeral and Cremation Service of Perm. Funeral announcements are brought to you by the David Donahauer Funeral Home and the West Jose Funeral Home of Detroit Lakes and the Carbonan Funeral and Cremation Services of Henning, Wadena, and New York Mills.
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0: 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It's 8:14, 14 minutes past the hour. KRCQ color radar weather early on a Thursday morning, courtesy of our friends at D&P Construction. Get those projects done before the snow flies. Give them a buzz. D&P Construction. Still a dense fog advisory in effect for our listening area. That should expire at 10 a.m. We'll see what the National Weather Service does after 10 o'clock. On the radar screen, really no precip in our listening area. Just some clouds and a bit of blue sky. Real country weather. More clouds than sunshine. 70 our day high. Northeast winds around 5 miles an hour. We'll stay cloudy tonight, back down to 50. Those east winds, 5 to 10. Clouds on your Friday. Some scattered showers could develop late in the day. A high of 63. Southeast winds at 10 to 15. And a slight chance of scattered rain tomorrow night. Early, otherwise an overcast sky with lows back down to 50, those east winds at 10 to 15 miles an hour. A peak at Saturday, cloudy, near 70, northeast winds 5 to 15. As we speak, some clouds, a bit of fog, we're at 49 degrees. Winds are on the calm side. It's 8:16. 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
4: With a look at sports, in for David Kinderman, I'm Joel Koetke. The Minnesota Twins salvaged their series finale against the New York Yankees after walking off with a 5-4 win in 13 innings yesterday at Target Field. The Twins will now start a four-game series tonight against L.A. in Anaheim. First pitch, 8:38. The AAA St. Paul Saints hit the 80-win mark on the season with a 3-2 victory over Columbus last night. The Saints scored twice in the first inning after leading off the game with three consecutive doubles. The 80-65 Saints take on the 76-67 Clippers in

0: Game 3 of their six-game series tonight. First pitch, 5:30. Minnesota Vikings quarterback Kyler Murray is trying to make a quick return to the lineup. Murray was a limited participant at practice yesterday as he worked his way through concussion protocol. He suffered the head injury on a hit during the Vikings' win over the Packers. If Murray can't go, Carson Wentz would start under center for the Vikings against the Bears on Sunday. Vikings starter Blake Cashman, Brian O'Neill, and Andrew Van Ginkle were also limited in practice. Vikings placed running back Jordan Mason on injured reserve, elevating running back DJ Dallas from the practice squad, adding running back Jerome Ford to the practice squad as well, and they signed safety Meso Boyd-Allgird as an international practice player. Both the Bears and the Vikings are 1-1. Kickoff is set for noon in the Windy City. You can hear the game on KDLM. The Golden Gopher football team welcomes the Akron Zips to Minneapolis for a game on Saturday. Both teams are 1-1, with Minnesota winning week one and losing last week. Akron did the opposite. Minnesota quarterback Drake Lindsey says the team has to bounce back from last week's loss to Mississippi State by learning from the setbacks and moving forward. He said the team has the right attitude about the process. Kickoff is 11 a.m. Saturday on Huntington Bank Stadium. This will be the first ever meeting between the two football programs. And hockey season is upon us as the Wild open training camp today at the Trier Rink in St. Paul. Two sessions, including a scrimmage, are open to the public at 11 o'clock. The Wild training roster is now at 48 players, including 11 prospects. Minnesota will not play in a rookie showcase tournament this season. The Wild will open the preseason schedule with an exhibition game Saturday night against Chicago at Grand Casino Arena. With a look at sports, in for David Kinderman, I'm Joel Kent.
1: Minnesota families are tired from all the challenges over the past few years. Tired of politics as usual. Politicians in St. Paul ignored big problems, and now those same elected officials claim to have the solution. Rob Kupak is one of those politicians. This is what he said about fraud from taxpayer-funded programs.
2: Is somebody gaming the system? Of course somebody is. But I do not think that it is this huge, widespread fraud.
1: Local prosecutors estimated the fraud to be as high as $9 billion. But Rob Kupak looked the other way. He voted against solutions like requiring state agencies to publish plans to combat waste, fraud, and abuse. He even opposed holding accountable the state officials who failed us despite evidence that fraud totaled billions of dollars. But now it's campaign season, and Kupak is claiming otherwise. Let's get Minnesota back on track, and that starts with opposing Rob Kupak in November. This independent expenditure is paid for by ProJobs Majority. It is not coordinated with or approved by any candidate, nor is any candidate responsible for it.

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6: Have a good day, sir.
5: 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Appreciate the call. Bye-bye.
6: Yep.
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5: That's 930-0695.
7: Yes, thank you.
5: All righty. Appreciate the call. Thank you. Bye-bye.
7: Bye.
5: Good morning. You're up next on Swap and Shop.
8: Good morning, Dave. How's it going?
5: Wonderful. How about yourself?
8: Wonderful, too.
5: Good.
8: Dave, I have three items. I have a wood stove with, and it does not include the price with the wood stove, but we can make a deal that way. It's got a whole bunch of sections of that insulated pipe, and so I'm taking offers on that. And then I have that Honda Goldwing 2000. It's the anniversary edition. I can send pictures of that. I don't have pictures. Well, I do have pictures of the wood stove. But my third item is what they call a Capiz, C-A-P-I-Z, shell chandelier. And it's in three tiers. Very hard to describe. Like, Google has pictures of it. And that I'm taking offers on, too. And the phone number to call is 763-498-3085.
5: And we are
8: South of Ottawa. For everybody that doesn't recognize that number as being local. So,
5: all righty. That's 763-498-3085.
8: That's right. Thank you, my dear.
5: Have a great day. Bye-bye.
8: You too. Bye.
5: Good morning. You're up next on Swap and Shop.
9: Say, good morning. 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
5: All righty, that's 640-2461.
9: Sure is. 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
5: I appreciate the call. Thank you. Bye-bye. 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
5: 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Bye-bye. 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
11: Yes, I have two matching Brandt, B-R-A-N-D-T, end tables, solid wood with a large drawer in the front. 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
5: That's 701-866-2543.
11: Yes.
5: Alrighty. Do appreciate the call. Thanks.
11: Thank you.
5: You bet. Bye-bye. Good morning. You're up next on Swap and Shop.
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5: That's 701-892-4403.
12: Correct. Thank you very much.
5: You bet. 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Bye-bye.
12: Bye-bye.
5: Good morning. 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
13: Yep.
5: 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Appreciate it. Bye-bye.
13: Thank you.
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5: All righty. 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
5: You too. Bye-bye. There you go. 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
5: It's 8:40, 20 minutes away from 9 o'clock. KRCQ Color Radar weather on a Thursday morning. Some sunshine, a few clouds rolling through. That dense fog advisory still in effect until at least 10 a.m. on a Thursday morning. Real country weather. Mostly cloudy Thursday, a bit of sunshine in the mix. 70 or day high, northeast winds 5 miles an hour. Back down to 50 tonight, an overcast sky, east winds under 10. A high Friday of 63, we'll call it overcast. A chance of some scattered rain develops later in the day. Southeast winds at 10 to 15 miles an hour. Back down to 50 for the overnight low. Still a mention of some light precip early. Winds out of the east at 10 to 15. A peak at Saturday, overcast, near 70, northeast winds, 5 to 15 miles an hour. As we speak, a bit of blue sky, a few clouds rolling through. We're at 51 degrees. It's 8:41.
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0: Real Country 102.3, Cody Johnson, The Fall. We also heard from Charlie Pride with Mountain of Love. It's 8:49, 11 away from 9 o'clock. We head on over to Smoky Hills Outdoor Store in Park Rapids. We catch up with my buddy Steve. Good morning, sir.
1: Hey, good morning, Dave. How are you today?
0: I am doing better than I deserve. How about yourself?
1: I'm doing wonderful. Exciting weekend coming up.
0: Yeah, you're going to be close to my old stomping grounds, I understand.
1: Yes, sir. So this weekend, the 18th and 19th, is the 10th annual Landcastle Summer Extravaganza in Winsted, Minnesota, sponsored by, of course, our parent company, Cal's Motor Group, Smoky Hills Outdoor Store, and AZZ Galvanizing of Winsted, Minnesota. Lots of stuff going on. It actually starts tonight. We have a full carnival available this year. That opens at 5 p.m. Brandon and the team at Landcastle have done a great job on this event. Over the years, they've really refined it. We're excited this year because day entry is free, so no charge, lots of family-friendly activities. This is billed as the first ice show of the season. We will have Aaron White down from Wadena will be there to demo our real exciting lineup of ice castles we're providing to the event. We will have the Bear Cave XL, the brand new 8x33 that's created such a stir in the ice castle world. We'll also have the brand new 8x26 Uncharted RV, and of course our brand new ZR26S will be on site. We'll have a Glacier 24-foot EXP. We'll have a Glacier 17-foot EXP. Lots of glaciers and ice castles to walk through, giveaways, merch, the swag. Stop by and see Aaron at the event. And then it culminates in a real great entertainment lineup this year. Let me pull the schedule up here for you really quick. So the headliner is going to be the Mitch Gordon Band, and that's Saturday, September 19th at 7:30. That will be exciting. They have a DJ that's going to be performing tonight with some other great artists. It's going to be a real good event. Of course, they have the popular live Trout Pond. It's been a hit every year. It grows every year. I don't know how many they're expecting this year. Saturday at noon will be Cindy Jo, a local country artist. Kayla Daniels will be performing Friday at 11. And then DJ Chopper on the dance floor Friday at 7 p.m. So lots of good family stuff to do.
0: Hold on.
1: All kinds of vendors. Yep.
0: Is it the same Chopper that I know?
1: It might be. It's
0: got to be.
1: Yes,
0: that's him. I have known him for decades. Oh, my goodness.
1: Yeah, he will be in the house, and he is quite a hit.
0: Yes, he is.
1: Set up with his tables with the GTO front.
0: Yep.
1: Real great guy, as you know. Very funny and a really family-friendly entertainment from a DJ. You don't get that very often.
0: Well, you know what? He's probably going to have he can go the other way, too.
1: Now, Dave, it's a family-friendly event.
0: Yes, exactly. But, man, I have not seen him. I bet you it's been 30 years. But
1: Hutchinson, I know you grew up in Hutchinson. Yeah. You should swing over and say hi over the weekend.
0: If I can get away, I certainly will. We're pretty busy.
1: That'd be fantastic, man.
0: But yeah, man, right. if Aaron sees him, Aaron's got to say, "Hey, Dave from what was it called? Spanky's." That's Papa Vern's. Yeah, Dave from Papa Vern's. He used to DJ at Papa Vern's all the time.
1: Oh, is that
0: yes.
1: cool? Boy.
0: Yes.
1: I bet he's got some stories about Dave.
0: Oh, I'm sure he does. And you know what? They're all family friendly too.
1: Yeah, the stories. Absolutely. I'm sure they are.
0: If somebody wants more information about what happens on the daily at Smoky Hills, of course, we're getting ready for fall hunting, and you can help our outdoor enthusiasts out with that, too.
1: Yeah, absolutely. So you can reach us at Smoky Hills Outdoor Store. Our number is 218-237-5099. 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
0: All right, my friend, have yourself a wonderful weekend. We'll chat again soon.
1: Yeah, always great to talk to you, Dave. We'll talk to you soon.
0: Take care, man. Bye-bye.
1: Bye-bye.
0: That's my buddy Steve over at Smoky Hills Outdoor Store, a mile north on 71, right off of Highway 34 in Park Rapids. 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They've got Smoky Hills Hunt and Fish on Facebook. And, of course, the Landcastle Summer Extravaganza just east of my former stomping grounds. Hey, we've got music on the way from Mel McDaniel. Hang tight.
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6: Minnesota families are tired from all the challenges over the past few years. Tired of politics as usual. Politicians in St. Paul ignored big problems, and now those same elected officials claim to have the solution. Rob Kupak is one of those politicians. This is what he said about fraud from taxpayer-funded programs.
7: Is somebody gaming the system? Of course somebody is. But I do not think that it is this huge, widespread fraud.
6: Local prosecutors estimated the fraud to be as high as $9 billion. But Rob Kupak looked the other way. He voted against solutions like requiring state agencies to publish plans to combat waste, fraud, and abuse. He even opposed holding accountable the state officials who failed us despite evidence that fraud totaled billions of dollars. But now it's campaign season, and Kupak is claiming otherwise. Let's get Minnesota back on track, and that starts with opposing Rob Kupak in November. This independent expenditure is paid for by ProJobs Majority. It is not coordinated with or approved by any candidate, nor is any candidate responsible for it.
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1: ABC News, I'm Sherry Preston. Fresh worries about AI with OpenAI now saying it's identified six more instances of its artificial intelligence systems engaging in concerning behavior and ducking oversight. ABC's Karen Waugh.
2: Jeffrey Hinton, known as the godfather of AI, said the technology has reached the point where it's building itself.
3: It is going to get out of control unless we do something. We need to slow down. And we've seen recently, it's something like a little Chernobyl.
2: Hinton has put the odds that AI eventually wipes out humanity at 10 to 20%.
1: Canada's prime minister telling the EU this morning that he approves of the proposal for his country to join as the first associate member.
4: An alliance for the future is a unique, positive approach that we will define together.
1: President Trump warns if he thinks that kind of alliance is a threat, he may order more tariffs. First-time unemployment claims coming in below 200,000, first time since July. This is ABC News. Disturbing new details in the investigation into what's being called a house of horrors in Philadelphia. Police finding at least two women and more than a million graphic photos and videos of other women in the home, which belongs to Eugene and Raymond Horsch.
5: They say some of the videos date back more than a decade, with women shown using drugs and, in some instances, being strangled. At least 60 of the women have been identified so far. Dozens have since been found alive. But five are missing, as well as a sixth unidentified woman and Raymond's ex-wife, who's been missing since 2016.
1: ABC's Sophie Flay, Eugene and Raymond Horsch, a father and son, who are the suspects in the disappearance of those at least five missing women. Angela Lipp seeking $10 million from the city of Fargo, North Dakota, and Police Department Detective Lucas Heck. The newly filed lawsuit alleges police treated a possible facial recognition match as a positive ID, but she has never been to North Dakota in her life. Sherry Preston, ABC News.
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8: A dense fog advisory continues until 10 a.m. today. Mainly cloudy skies expected, with fog early today, with daytime highs approaching 70. Winds out of the northeast, around 5 miles per hour. Overcast skies, tonight, lows around 50. Highs around 63, tomorrow, chance for showers. Right now, 53. I'm staff meteorologist Jennifer Wojcicki.
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9: Okay, we'll get to Eddie here in just a moment. 5 minutes after the hour of 9 o'clock. First and foremost, we have to head to Nelson Auto Center in Fergus Falls. We catch up with my buddy Mary. How are you?
12: I'm good. Well, I thought I got to walk on an Eddie music ramp there for a sec.
9: Should we do it over? They'll never know.
12: Yeah. Oh, man. Oh, my goodness. Well, ooh, it's Thursday, and I have some potential exciting news. Today, the 17th of September, is the date that they told us that the on and off ramp at exit 54 will be opening.
9: Woohoo!
12: Now, I know we've had a little rain the past couple of days, and I don't know if that has, you know, put anything on hold, but it looks pretty darn good out there. So anyway, I don't know if it's open right this second. Didn't have a chance to drive over that way, but today is the day that exit 54 is supposed to open. So if you're coming to see Nelson Auto Center, you will be able to use our exit off I-94. We are so excited about that.
9: Nice.
12: Yeah.
9: And that means everybody's going to get there about a minute earlier
12: to take advantage
9: of some great incentives, some great deals, including the back to school program. Tell everybody what that's about.
12: Right. So if you are an educator or you are a college student, we're going to give you an extra $500 off whatever you buy, whether it's new or used. So we just, it's a way to recognize teachers and students for all the hard work that they do. And we'll be doing that through the end of the month, which, by the way, isn't so far down the road now. So we've got that going on. We've got some great deals across all of our lines. That F-150, if you purchase it, up to $14,500 off. We've got pricing as low as $42,500 on an F-150. Or with no money down, you can lease for $529 a month. So some sweet deals on the F-150. We've got some Ram trucks that have great discounts, up to $20,000. Also, I was going to say rent. That's not right. 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So great lease price there. 0% available on GMC, some models. And honestly, there's some 0% that's available just about all the way across all of our new models, and all that, and about 90 pre-owned vehicles to choose from. So we are just looking for you to come and visit us.
9: Yeah. And you know, the weekend, I know you're open Friday and Saturday, and then back at it again on Monday. But right now is the time to get there, because selection is always best right now.
12: That's right. And if somebody didn't hear my thing about the exit 54 being open, you're going to get there about 1 minute ahead of that guy.
9: Everybody else.
12: I'm just kidding. So anyway, you take advantage of these deals. But again, we never know when the incentives will end. We know that they will. All these deals will be good through the end of September. So, we're looking ahead at all kinds of fun things. We've got special events in October and November. We're going to bring back our coats for kids in November. And so any newer used vehicle you purchase in November, you get to pick a jacket from all the jackets. We've ordered 150 jackets for kids.
9: Nice.
12: And then they will all get delivered to the Salvation Army just in time for the cold weather. So we've got some fun things coming up, and we'll keep you up to speed. So.
9: All right. Have yourself a wonderful weekend. I always enjoy our chats. I do, honestly.
12: I do, too. Happy Thursday and happy weekend to everybody. We're open till 7 o'clock tonight, so come see us.
9: All right. Take care. We'll talk soon.
12: All right. Bye-bye.
9: Bye-bye. That's my buddy Mary over at Nelson Auto Center in Fergus Falls. Take exit 54 off I-94. Supposed to be opening today. There's the disclaimer, all right? You can do a little pre-shopping at NelsonFergusFalls.com. 9.5 minutes after the hour, we get into the all-request 9 o'clock work block. 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
1: weather. A dense fog advisory remains in effect. Mainly cloudy skies expected today, with daytime highs approaching 70. Northeast winds 5 to 10 miles per hour. Cloudy skies expected tonight, lows level off around 51. Chance of rain showers tomorrow, daytime highs approaching 63, cloudy skies expected. Right now, it's 55 degrees. I'm staff meteorologist Jennifer Wojcicki.
2: Minnesota families are tired from all the challenges over the past few years. Tired of politics as usual. Politicians in St. Paul ignored big problems, and now those same elected officials claim to have the solution. Rob Kupak is one of those politicians. This is what he said about fraud from taxpayer-funded programs.
3: Is somebody gaming the system? Of course somebody is. But I do not think that it is this huge, widespread fraud.
2: Local prosecutors estimated the fraud to be as high as $9 billion. But Rob Kupak looked the other way. 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He even opposed holding accountable the state officials who failed us despite evidence that fraud totaled billions of dollars. But now it's campaign season, and Kupak is claiming otherwise. Let's get Minnesota back on track, and that starts with opposing Rob Kupak in November. This independent expenditure is paid for by ProJobs Majority. It is not coordinated with or approved by any candidate, nor is any candidate responsible for it.
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0: Real Country 102, Ella Langley wraps up the All Requests 9 o'clock work block, If It Weren't for the Wind. Mickey Gilley, Luke Combs in the mix, Josh Turner, Mary Chapin, Chris Young, John Anderson for you as well. Coming back with Sammy Kaching Kershaw.
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1: ABC News, I'm Sherry Preston. Some encouraging news from the Labor Department. There were 196,000 unemployment filings last week, 10,000 fewer than the week before, and the lowest number since July. There are also new numbers out today on home building. It's slowing as mortgage rates are rising.
2: The Census Bureau says housing starts last month were 2.6% below the seasonally adjusted rate from July and 1.2% below the figure from August of last year. But looking ahead, building permits for future construction also were off last month compared to July, but well ahead of the figure from August 2025.
1: ABC's Jim Ryan. Another AI warning is OpenAI's Sam Altman says another six of its models showed signs of evading human oversight. Federal Reserve raising a key interest rate on Wednesday for the first time in 3 years in another attempt to curb stubborn inflation. President Trump telling ABC's Karen Travers is if his name is not added to the Kennedy Center building in Washington, not only will it shut down, it'll end up being demolished. This is ABC News. King Charles making the rare move of responding to a recent memoir from Princess Diana's brother, Earl Spencer, who writes, as he and Charles were arguing over Princes Harry and William having to walk behind Diana's casket at her funeral, Charles reportedly said, "Rest assured, we'll forget her soon enough." ABC's Lama Hassan is at Buckingham Palace.
3: The king's spokesperson swiftly responding. While we do not comment on books as a matter of principle, His Majesty is mindful that the pain of fraternal grief can cloud reason, affect judgment, and color memory in ways others do not recognize, even many years after such a loss.
1: Spencer writes that Charles was angry at him because he pushed back against William and Harry having to walk in the procession. Dolly Parton accepted an award last night.
4: Well, hey, it's Dolly, and I am so honored to receive the Lifetime Achievement Award from the Americana Music Association.
1: She died last month of cancer at the age of 80, but recorded that before she passed away. Sherry Preston, ABC News.
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7: A dense fog advisory continues until noon today. Mainly cloudy skies expected today, with daytime highs approaching 70. Northeast winds 5 to 10 miles per hour. Overcast skies tonight, lows dip down to about 51. Chance of rain showers tomorrow, highs around 63. Cloudy skies. Right now, 57. I'm staff meteorologist Jennifer Wojcicki.
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0: Real Country, there's Billy Currington. You might have heard on and off the story about maybe Jimmy Kimmel's show is getting canceled. Maybe it's not being canceled. It turns out it's all coming down to the negotiations. 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

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And I thought, oh, she'll be back, till she turned around and pointed at the wall and said,

0: Real Country with Drew Baldridge. 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
7: Mainly cloudy skies expected today, with highs around 70. Northeasterly winds 5 to 10 miles per hour. Cloudy tonight, 51. Overcast tomorrow, chance for showers. High temperatures reach up to 63. Dry Saturday and Sunday under mainly cloudy skies, with highs in the upper 60s. Right now, it's 59 degrees. I'm staff meteorologist Jennifer Wojcicki.
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9: Cattle futures are mixed. Hogs, corn, and soybeans are lower. I'm John Perkins with a Brownfield Market Update. When it comes to short stature corn, it all started with Stein. For decades, they've been focused on unique hybrids that deliver top yields. Stein invented short stature corn, then they perfected it. Soybeans and corn are down on harvest pressure and another drop in crude oil. November beans are 5 1/4 lower at 13.15 1/4. January's down 5 at 13.32 1/4. December corn's 5 3/4 lower at 5.28 1/2. March is down 6 at 5.42 3/4. Live cattle are mostly higher and feeders are up ahead of widespread direct business and the on-feed numbers tomorrow. October live's 145 higher at 219.90. December's up 72 at 220.92. October feeders are up 52 at 330.17. And with pork lower yesterday, October hogs are down 15 at 78.52. December's 47 lower at 69.47. Brownfield.
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0: Real Country from the album Based on a True Story. That's a number one hit for Blake Shelton. 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
9: 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Noah's Clearance Outlet on Highway 59 in Detroit Lakes.
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1: ABC News, I'm Sherry Preston. Gas prices on the rise again. Gas Buddy says they have risen to $4.45 a gallon, up 16 cents in a week, 39 cents in a month, and $1.24 in a year. New photos showing a lot of damage to U.S. military bases in the Middle East amid the war. Planes, buildings, and barracks all targeted by drones and missiles. Here's ABC's Mary Bruce.
2: A rare look at the toll it's taking on American military assets in the region. ABC News obtaining images sent to us by active service members who we are not naming show the extent of some of the damage. For months, Pentagon Chief Pete Hegseth has downplayed Iran's attacks.
1: Fresh worries about AI, with OpenAI now saying it has identified six more instances of its artificial intelligence systems engaging in concerning behavior and ducking oversight. NTSB investigators still looking into the news chopper crash in Los Angeles that killed three people. This is ABC News. President Trump on the campaign trail in North Carolina, making another threat against the Kennedy Center.
3: The president telling our Karen Travers overnight that if his name is not added to the Kennedy Center building, not only will it shut down, it will end up being, quote, ripped down. He is adamant that he should be recognized for helping the institution financially. And it comes just a day after the board voted to immediately close the center for renovation, citing safety concerns after a judge blocked them from adding Trump's name to the building.
1: ABC Chief White House Correspondent Mary Bruce. Canada running to the EU as the trade war with the United States continues. Canadian Prime Minister Mark Carney addressing EU Parliament, saying Europe and Canada are stronger together as the EU moves to make Canada an associate member of the bloc. Now, reaction coming in from the White House. If the EU does cooperate in that way, President Trump says it would amount to a hostile act. I'm Sherry Preston, ABC News.
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6: Mainly cloudy skies expected today with highs around 70. Northeasterly winds 5 to 10 miles per hour. Cloudy tonight, 51. Overcast tomorrow, chance for showers. High temperatures reach up to 63. Dry Saturday and Sunday under mainly cloudy skies with highs in the upper 60s. Right now, it's 59 degrees. I'm staff meteorologist Jennifer Wojcicki.
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Luke Bryan, love you, miss you, mean it. Real country. This just in, Spider-Man Brand New Day is now the all-time highest grossing movie at the domestic box office with $936.77 million. Haven't seen it yet. I hear it's pretty good. Have you seen it? The record was previously held by Star Wars The Force Awakens at about $936.6 million.

0: Laz and Jane, Vince Gill, Real Country Football. Tonight, the 20th season premiere of the Thursday Night Football Shenanigans, 8:15 Eastern on Amazon. Do we have Amazon? The Buffalo Bills hosting the Detroit Lions at the Bills' new stadium, Highmark Stadium, which is absolutely gorgeous. I've seen it. The thing that's crazy about it is it's like in the middle of a residential area.
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4: Real country weather.
5: Mainly cloudy skies expected today with highs around 70. Northeasterly winds 5 to 10 miles per hour. Cloudy tonight, 51. Overcast tomorrow, chance for showers. High temperatures reach up to 63. Dry Saturday and Sunday under mainly cloudy skies with highs in the upper 60s. Right now, 61. I'm staff meteorologist Jennifer Wojcicki.
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0: John Anderson and Swingin' Real Country. 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
1: ABC News, I'm Michelle Franzen. The fate of the Kennedy Center remains in limbo. President Trump returning from a North Carolina rally last night, telling ABC's Karen Travers, the center will be, quote, ripped down if he's not recognized for helping the institution financially.
2: I pushed him on that. I said, are you saying if your name is not added that you are going to tear down the building? And he again repeated that point about recognition. He said, quote, I think the Trump administration should be recognized. That answer yesterday to me has already been added to a federal filing today as part of this effort to not have a demolition carried out there.
1: It comes just a day after the board voted to shutter the center for renovation, citing safety concerns after a judge blocked Trump's name from being added to the facade. More concerns over artificial intelligence emerging. Six new incidents revealed overnight in what OpenAI calls disturbing and concerning behavior of AI. On Wall Street, stocks are up. This is ABC News. Despite historically quiet Atlantic hurricane season, emergency workers are urging residents not to let their guard down.
3: Here at the heart of the season, the Atlantic has produced five tropical storms, but none have hit the 74-mile-an-hour winds that would earn a hurricane designation. A trough of low pressure producing thunderstorms in the mid-Atlantic bears watching, but forecasters say the same El Nino wind shear that's kept the season quiet may kill that storm system as well.
1: King Charles responding to a recent memoir from Princess Diana's younger brother. In his book, Spencer recounts a conversation he had with the then Prince Charles. According to the book, Charles said, rest assured, we'll forget her soon enough.
4: The king's spokesperson swiftly responding, while we do not comment on books as a matter of principle, His Majesty is mindful that the pain of fraternal grief can cloud reason, affect judgment, and color memory in ways others do not recognize.
1: ABC's Lama Hassan, Michelle Franzen, ABC News.
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3: Mainly cloudy this afternoon with a high of 70. Winds out of the northeast, 5 to 10 miles per hour. Cloudy tonight, lows dip down to about 51. Overcast tomorrow, chance of rain showers, highs around 63. Mainly cloudy and dry Saturday and Sunday with highs in the upper 60s. Right now, 61. I'm Staff Meteorologist Jennifer Wojcicki.
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6: From the newsroom, I'm Ryan Cunningham. The Becker County Board has approved a preliminary property tax levy of $32 million for next year, which is an increase of 7.26% over this year's levy. When the final 2027 levy and budget get approved in December, that levy amount could go down, but it cannot be increased. The county did allocate $185,000 to start its new capital improvements fund, and county commissioners approved a $245,000 levy for the Becker County Economic Development Authority for 2027. That levy has not increased in several years. A memorial has been set up for a 51-year-old Pelican Rapids woman killed in a car crash in Otterdale County September 6th. The Fergus Falls Walmart says Basro Abakar was a valued part of their team, and her presence, kindness, and the memories she shared with those around her will always be remembered. A memorial message at the store added Basro was a kind and hardworking associate. Abakar was going northbound on Highway 59 in Earhart's Grove Township when her vehicle was hit by a 25-year-old Fergus Falls man. Jacob Thatcher has been charged in Otterdale County District Court with two criminal charges. He was driving 75 in a 60. He admitted to police he was drinking and using THC. The archery deer season in Minnesota starts this weekend, and the DNR is asking hunters to help track wildlife while they're in the field. Hunters can use the agency's online observation survey to report sightings of deer, turkeys, bears, coyotes, bobcats, and other wildlife. DNR research scientist Tyler Obermoller says it compares annual reports year to year to determine where populations are increasing, declining, or stable. The information also helps wildlife managers make future hunting and harvest decisions. From the newsroom, I'm Ryan Cunningham.
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7: This is Minnesota News Network. I'm John Anderson. The Senate Agriculture Committee has passed a version of the new farm bill. Minnesota Senator Amy Klobuchar says the bill needs to help our farmers and citizens
8: who have been equally hit by these tariffs at the cost of $1,800 last year, $2,500 with the 50% tariffs to Canada. And so what we will expect for this year, and that's why we think it is critical that we stand up for them too.
7: Democrats are also pushing for the E15 fuel sales year-round, which would benefit Minnesota corn growers. The Minnesota Department of Public Safety announced more than $12.5 million in one-time allocations designed to strengthen fire service capabilities and support firefighters across the state. The funding will increase statewide fire prevention efforts, upgrade specialized response capabilities, and support firefighter training opportunities. This is M&M.
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2: 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Arrangements entrusted to the Anderson Family Funeral Home of Minomen. Irene S. Hoff, 84, of Richville, passed away Monday, August 3rd. A memorial service will be held at 10 a.m. on Saturday, September 19th at Zion Lutheran Church of Moore Township. Arrangements are with the Schoenberger Funeral and Cremation Service of Perm. Donald T. York, 80, passed away Thursday, August 27th, surrounded by his family. A family-led celebration of life with military honors will be held at 2 p.m. Saturday, September 19th at the White Earth Community Center. Arrangements have been entrusted to the Anderson Family Funeral Home of Minomen. Wesley Borneman, 83, of Sabika, passed away September 16th at his home. Memorial services will be held Sunday, September 20th at 2 p.m. at Blowers Chapel in Sabika. Visitation 1 hour prior to the service at the church. Arrangements provided by the Carbon and Funeral and Cremation Service of Wadena. Robert Brockman, 80, of Fort Myers, Florida, and Detroit Lakes, passed away Tuesday, September 15th at his home on Cotton Lake. Visitation will be at 10 a.m. Monday, September 21st, with a funeral service following at 11 a.m. at the Congregational Church of Detroit Lakes. The David Donahauer Funeral Home is assisting the family. Funeral announcements are brought to you by the David Donahauer Funeral Home and the West Joe's Funeral Home of Detroit Lakes and the Carvin and Funeral and Cremation Services of Henning, Wadena, and New York Mills.
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3: Mainly cloudy this afternoon with a high of 70. Winds out of the northeast, 5 to 10 miles per hour. Cloudy tonight, lows dip down to about 51. Overcast tomorrow, chance of rain showers, highs around 63. Mainly cloudy and dry Saturday and Sunday with highs in the upper 60s. Right now, 62. I'm staff meteorologist Jennifer Wojcicki.
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1: With a look at sports, and for David Kinderman, I'm Joel Ketke. The Minnesota Twins salvaged their series finale against the New York Yankees after walking off on the 5-4 win in 13 innings yesterday at Target Field. The Twins will now start a four-game series tonight against L.A. in Anaheim. First pitch, 8:38. The AAA St. Paul Saints hit the 80-win mark on the season with a 3-2 victory over Columbus last night. The Saints scored twice in the first inning after leading off the game with three consecutive doubles. The 80-65 Saints take on the 76-67 Clippers in Game 3 of their six-game series tonight. First pitch, 5:30. Minnesota Vikings quarterback Kyler Murray is trying to make a quick return to the lineup. Murray was a limited participant at practice yesterday as he worked his way through concussion protocol. He suffered the head injury on a hit during the Vikings' win over the Packers. If Murray can't go, Carson Wentz would start under center for the Vikings against the Bears on Sunday. Vikings starter Blake Cashman, Brian O'Neill, and Andrew Van Ginkel were also limited in practice. Vikings placed running back Jordan Mason on injured reserve, elevating running back DJ Dallas from the practice squad, adding running back Jerome Ford to the practice squad as well, and they signed safety Meso Boyd Allgood as an international practice player. Both the Bears and the Vikings are 1-1. Kickoff is set for noon in the Windy City. You can hear the game on KDLM. The Golden Gopher football team welcomes the Akron Zips to Minneapolis for a game on Saturday. Both teams are 1-1, with Minnesota winning week one and losing last week. Akron did the opposite. Minnesota quarterback Drake Lindsey says the team has to bounce back from last week's loss to Mississippi State by learning from the setbacks and moving forward. He said the team has the right attitude about the process. Kickoff is 11 a.m. Saturday on Huntington Bank Stadium. This will be the first ever meeting between the two football programs. And hockey season is upon us as the Wild open training camp today at the Trier Rink in St. Paul. Two sessions, including a scrimmage, are open to the public at 11 o'clock. The Wild training roster is now at 48 players, including 11 prospects. Minnesota will not play in a rookie showcase tournament this season. The Wild will open the preseason schedule with an exhibition game Saturday night against Chicago at Grand Casino Arena. With a look at sports, in for David Kinderman, I'm Joel Kent.
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1: Mainly cloudy this afternoon with a high of 70. Winds out of the northeast, 5 to 10 miles per hour. Cloudy tonight, lows dip down to about 51. Overcast tomorrow, chance of rain showers, highs around 63. Mainly cloudy and dry Saturday and Sunday with highs in the upper 60s. Right now, 62. I'm staff meteorologist Jennifer Wojcicki.
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1: ABC News, I'm Michelle Franzen. In Los Angeles, the NTSB reviewing evidence from the deadly news helicopter crash this week that killed all on board and a third person on the ground. That chopper was covering a bus and SUV crash that killed two people. The SUV driver's court appearance today postponed.
2: 36-year-old Bailey Rios was booked for murder. She allegedly drove a 2004 Ford Expedition at excessive speeds, running red lights and slamming into a Los Angeles Metro bus, killing two victims inside. Rios was due in court to face a judge on Thursday morning, but she was unable to attend the court hearing due to a medical reason. Alex Stone, ABC News, Los Angeles.
1: The ongoing war with Iran continuing, along with most shipping traffic blocked in the Strait of Hormuz. That's driving oil prices up again. A gallon of gas in the U.S., $4.45, according to Gas Buddy. On Wall Street, stocks are up this hour. Investors trying to claw back some of yesterday's sell-off after the Fed board signaled more interest rate cuts are in store this year. This is ABC News. Russia carried out fresh missile attacks in Ukraine's capital. Officials in Kyiv say at least 20 people have been hurt. Those attacks coming as Ukraine says they need more air defense missiles, including from the U.S. The late Dolly Parton delivering a posthumous acceptance speech that she taped before her death last month.
3: Well, hey, it's Dolly, and I am so honored to
4: At the Americana Honors and Awards ceremony last night, Dolly Parton received the Lifetime Achievement Award, and she accepted it by video in a speech she recorded before her death.
3: I mean, roots music, or what is now called Americana music, is what I grew up playing back in the Smoky Mountains. It's that same music that drew me back to East Tennessee back in 1997.
4: Parton died last month of cancer at the age of 80. Sherry Preston, ABC News.
1: The threat of flooding remains in the southwest and western states. Water rescues taking place near Phoenix and Tucson. Mesa officials recorded more than 3 inches of rainfall. Michelle Franzen, ABC News.
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7: Mainly cloudy this afternoon with a high of 70. Winds out of the northeast, 5 to 10 miles per hour. Cloudy tonight, lows dip down to about 51. Overcast tomorrow, chance of rain showers, highs around 63. Mainly cloudy and dry Saturday and Sunday with highs in the upper 60s. Right now, 64. I'm staff meteorologist Jennifer Wojcicki.
8: Minnesota families are tired from all the challenges over the past few years. Tired of politics as usual. Politicians in St. Paul ignored big problems, and now those same elected officials claim to have the solution. Rob Kupak is one of those politicians. This is what he said about fraud from taxpayer-funded programs.
9: Is somebody gaming the system? Of course somebody is. But I do not think that it is this huge, widespread fraud.
8: Local prosecutors estimated the fraud to be as high as $9 billion. But Rob Kupak looked the other way. He voted against solutions like requiring state agencies to publish plans to combat waste, fraud, and abuse. He even opposed holding accountable the state officials who failed us despite evidence that fraud totaled billions of dollars. But now it's campaign season, and Kupak is claiming otherwise. Let's get Minnesota back on track, and that starts with opposing Rob Kupak in November. This independent expenditure is paid for by ProJobs Majority. It is not coordinated with or approved by any candidate, nor is any candidate responsible for it.
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0: Ella Langley and Be Her, Real Country. 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
5: Mainly cloudy this afternoon with a high of 70. Winds out of the northeast, 5 to 10 miles per hour. Cloudy tonight, lows dip down to about 51. Overcast tomorrow, chance of rain showers, highs around 63. Mainly cloudy and dry Saturday and Sunday with highs in the upper 60s. Right now, 64. I'm staff meteorologist Jennifer Wojcicki.
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15: Oh, y'all, my mama called me. I'll be right back. 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

0: Conway 20. 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Clinics in Tokyo report full schedules as Japanese men are targeting leg and body hair, with recent surveys suggesting over 25% of men have had lower leg hair removal done in the past year.
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9: Minnesota families are tired from all the challenges over the past few years. Tired of politics as usual. Politicians in St. Paul ignored big problems, and now those same elected officials claim to have the solution. Rob Kupak is one of those politicians. This is what he said about fraud from taxpayer-funded programs.
10: Is somebody gaming the system? Of course somebody is. But I do not think that it is this huge, widespread fraud.
9: Local prosecutors estimated the fraud to be as high as $9 billion. But Rob Kupak looked the other way. 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He even opposed holding accountable the state officials who failed us despite evidence that fraud totaled billions of dollars. But now it's campaign season, and Kupek is claiming otherwise. Let's get Minnesota back on track, and that starts with opposing Rob Kupek in November. This independent expenditure is paid for by ProJobs Majority. It is not coordinated with or approved by any candidate, nor is any candidate responsible for it.
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1: ABC News, I'm Michelle Franzen. A notice by the White House shows President Trump has pulled the nomination of Lance Schroyer to be the next ICE director. He was facing bipartisan backlash. The former Oklahoma State police officer is a close ally to Homeland Security Secretary Mark Wayne Mullen. World leaders gathering for the annual United Nations General Assembly in New York City starting next week. Protesters will also be taking part in demonstrations. At a briefing, New York City Mayor Zoran Mamdani says the NYPD is putting extra security measures in place.
2: New Yorkers can expect to see a visible increase in officers deployed across our city, as well as a heightened police presence surrounding the United Nations building.
1: In Los Angeles, the NTSB reviewing video and audio evidence from the deadly news helicopter crash this week that killed all on board and another person on the ground. The chopper was covering a bus, an SUV crash that killed two people. The woman driver of the SUV charged. Her court date has been postponed for medical reasons. This is ABC News. A new synthetic opioid, authorities say is stronger than fentanyl, has now been linked to a California teen's death.
3: Among the video,
4: four suspected drug dealers in San Francisco are under arrest after the death of a 16-year-old boy. Police say he's a first known victim linked to a new synthetic opioid, so new that drug test kits cannot pick it up. San Francisco Mayor Daniel Lurie.
5: The medical examiner found cyclophosphamine in the teenager's system, a new synthetic opioid even more powerful than fentanyl.
4: The teen was found by his mother in his bedroom with black fluid coming out of his nose and mouth. Health officials say Narcan should still work to reverse overdoses if caught in time. Alex Stone, ABC News.
1: An investigation widening in Philadelphia, that case involving five missing women, an adult film director who died earlier, along with his son who's being questioned by police, and a trove of digital evidence and videos. Police say no charges yet. Michelle Franzen, ABC.
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8: Weather. Mainly cloudy this afternoon with a high of 70. Winds out of the northeast, 5 to 10 miles per hour. Cloudy tonight, lows dip down to about 51. Overcast tomorrow, chance of rain showers, highs around 63. Mainly cloudy and dry Saturday and Sunday with highs in the upper 60s. Right now, 65. I'm staff meteorologist Jennifer Wojcicki.
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0: Real country. In Michigan, 8,000 residents who recently applied for a new driver's license got an ID with a random stock photo of a stranger. The state says it was a mistake.
1: Yeah,
0: obviously. And new IDs are being sent out. It's not a bad thing if the picture is an improvement, you know.

Red Dirt Road, it's B&D on Real Country. Another sign that the kids are going to be all right. Latest trend on college campuses is a wellness darty. That's a daytime party, but with no booze. And instead, Pilates or yoga, a run, an ice bath, and a coffee or matcha afterward.

0: Listen, summer for sure. Summer out of here on Tuesday. It's Real Country, Shotgun Taylor. Here are some red flags your new boss might be toxic. If they badmouth former employees, if they want praise and then show none, and if they favor certain employees over others.
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4: Real country weather.
5: Mainly cloudy this afternoon with a high of 70. Winds out of the northeast, 5 to 10 miles per hour. Cloudy tonight, lows dip down to about 51. Overcast tomorrow, chance of rain showers, highs around 63. Mainly cloudy and dry Saturday and Sunday with highs in the upper 60s. Currently, it's 67 degrees. I'm staff meteorologist Jennifer Wojcicki.
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0: Ron Jackson and the Zac Brown Band, Real Country. Restaurants across at least 11 U.S. states and the U.K. are putting restrictions on smartphone use to help diners focus on food, privacy, and face-to-face connection. 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
13: 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Noah's Clearance Outlet on Highway 59 in Detroit Lakes.
14: Minnesota families are tired from all the challenges over the past few years. Tired of politics as usual. Politicians in St. Paul ignored big problems, and now those same elected officials claim to have the solution. Rob Kupak is one of those politicians. This is what he said about fraud from taxpayer-funded programs.
15: Is somebody gaming the system? Of course somebody is. But I do not think that it is this huge, widespread fraud.
14: Local prosecutors estimated the fraud to be as high as $9 billion. But Rob Kupak looked the other way. He voted against solutions like requiring state agencies to publish plans to combat waste, fraud, and abuse. He even opposed holding accountable the state officials who failed us despite evidence that fraud totaled billions of dollars. But now it's campaign season, and Kupak is claiming otherwise. Let's get Minnesota back on track. And that starts with opposing Rob Kupak in November. This independent expenditure is paid for by ProJobs Majority. It is not coordinated with or approved by any candidate, nor is any candidate responsible for it.
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1: ABC News, I'm Michelle Franzen. Today, a federal judge stepping in, telling the Kennedy Board it needs to provide 30 days notice before making any changes to the Performing Arts Center, including renovation or demolition plans.
2: Despite a judge blocking President Trump from renaming the Kennedy Center after himself, Trump has threatened to stop the center's already funded renovation if his name's not plastered on the facade of the Performing Arts Center.
3: The Trump administration should certainly have recognition, because frankly, if we don't do that, it's going to close. It'll end up being ripped down.
2: The judge ordered the Trump administration to provide an update on the center's closure and emergency repairs by next week. Peter Arulambos, ABC News.
1: OpenAI sounding the alarm again on six new incidents in what it calls disturbing and concerning behavior of artificial intelligence. It includes a model of ChatGPT that proposed making up historical data. Following the Fed's interest rate hike, oil prices falling slightly, but they remain elevated due to the war with Iran. This is ABC News. New home construction slowing last month as mortgage rates climbed along with home prices.
4: The Census Bureau says housing starts last month were 2.6% below the seasonally adjusted rate from July and 1.2% below the figure from August of last year. But looking ahead, building permits for future construction also were off last month compared to July, but well ahead of the figure from August 2025.
1: ABC's Jim Ryan, the man who sprayed apple cider vinegar at Democratic representative Ilhan Omar during a town hall in Minneapolis back in January, was sentenced today to 14 months in federal prison. Anthony Kazmierczak reached a plea deal with prosecutors and was also sentenced by the judge to 3 years of supervised release. He's also not allowed to have contact with Representative Omar. At the time, she was not injured by the liquid and continued the town hall. I'm Michelle Franzen, ABC News.
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7: Mainly cloudy skies this afternoon with highs around 70. Southeasterly winds around 5 miles per hour. Overcast tonight, 53. Cloudy skies expected tomorrow. Chance of rain showers. High temperatures reach up to 63. Mainly cloudy skies expected and dry Saturday and Sunday with highs in the upper 60s. Right now, it's 67 degrees. I'm Staff Meteorologist Jennifer Wojcicki.
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0: Doug's down on Real Country. Fun facts you don't need to know. The word lettuce was derived from the Latin term lactuca. Lac, meaning milk in Latin. That's a reference to the white substance latex that oozes out of its cut stems. There goes my appetite. By the way, the CDC says the cyclospora outbreak is over.
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6: Real Country Weather.
7: 70 this afternoon, under partly cloudy skies, southeast winds around 5 miles per hour. Lows dip down to about 53. Tonight, cloudy skies. Chance for showers. Tomorrow, high of 63, cloudy skies. More clouds than sun and dry Saturday and Sunday with highs in the upper 60s. Right now, it's 67 degrees. I'm staff meteorologist Jennifer Wojcicki.
8: Thursday, light direct cattle traders reported at 350 dressed. Butcher hogs were $2 lower. I'm John Perkins with a Brownfield market update. You better build bigger bins. It's just a suggestion, but regardless, be ready to maximize your per acre profits with MX Series corn by Stein. Stein has yield. Soybeans are mixed and corn was down as they both watch harvest activity. November beans are 3/4 lower at 1319 and 3/4. January was down 1/4 at 1337. December corn is 3 3/4 lower at 530 and a half. March was down 4 1/4 at 544 and a half. Cattle were lower ahead of widespread direct business. October live was down 280 at 215.65 and December was 395 lower at 216.25. October feeders were down 527 at 324.37. And on spread trade and technical weakness, October hogs were up 22 at 78.90. December lean was down 35 at 69.60. John Perkins, Brownfield.
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0: The race is on to the weekend. Let's go, real country. A 22-year-old man in Florida crashed his truck this past Sunday morning while attempting to put on deodorant. Thankfully, no injuries were reported. The driver was arrested, but was cited for careless driving. The upside is he smelled pretty good.
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15: 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Noah's Clearance Outlet on Highway 59 in Detroit Lake.
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17: 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Tired of politics as usual. Politicians in St. Paul ignored big problems. And now those same elected officials claim to have the solution. Rob Kupak is one of those politicians. This is what he said about fraud from taxpayer-funded programs.
18: Is somebody gaming the system? Of course somebody is. But I do not think that it is this huge, widespread fraud.
17: Local prosecutors estimated the fraud to be as high as $9 billion. But Rob Kupak looked the other way. He voted against solutions like requiring state agencies to publish plans to combat waste, fraud, and abuse. He even opposed holding accountable the state officials who failed us despite evidence that fraud totaled billions of dollars. But now it's campaign season, and Kupak is claiming otherwise. Let's get Minnesota back on track, and that starts with opposing Rob Kupak in November. This independent expenditure is paid for by ProJobs Majority. It is not coordinated with or approved by any candidate, nor is any candidate responsible for it.
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1: ABC News, I'm Michelle Franzen. New details about the damage to U.S. military sites in the Middle East due to the war with Iran. ABC News obtaining images showing destroyed planes and other assets. ABC's Mary Bruce has details.
2: One American service member who served in this war telling us the American people are unaware of the extent of the damage that American bases are taking in. It's being kept a secret, and we're acting like it's no big deal. But you know, there are drone strikes and ballistic missile strikes actively landing on bases every day.
1: Residents in a rural area of northern Michigan being told to shelter in place following a plane crash earlier today. There are unconfirmed reports the pilot ejected before the aircraft went down. In Los Angeles, the NTSB reviewing evidence from the deadly news helicopter crash that killed all on board along with a person on the ground. A chopper was covering a bus and SUV crash that killed two people. The driver of the SUV has been charged. This is ABC News. The late Dolly Parton delivered an acceptance speech that she taped before her death last month.
3: Well, hey, it's Dolly, and I am so honored to
4: At the Americana Honors and Awards Ceremony last night, Dolly Parton received the Lifetime Achievement Award, and she accepted it by video in a speech she recorded before her death.
3: I mean, roots music, or what is now called Americana music, is what I grew up playing back in the Smoky Mountains. It's that same music that drew me back to East Tennessee back in 1997.
4: Parton died last month of cancer at the age of 80. Sherry Preston, ABC News.
1: Despite a historically quiet Atlantic hurricane season, emergency workers are urging residents not to let their guard down. The hurricane season does not end until November. In 175 years of record keeping, only the years 1907 and 1914 have had no hurricanes in the Atlantic recorded. Michelle Franzen, ABC News.
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7: Weather. 70 this afternoon under partly cloudy skies, southeast winds around 5 miles per hour. Lows dip down to about 53. Tonight, cloudy skies. Chance for showers. Tomorrow, high of 63, cloudy skies. More clouds than sun and dry Saturday and Sunday with highs in the upper 60s. Right now, it's 68 degrees. I'm staff meteorologist Jennifer Wojcicki.
8: 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Noah's Clearance Outlet on Highway 59 in Detroit Lakes.
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0: Beachville Country, Shotgun Taylor here. Is it Friday yet? Nope, but we're this close.
1: Some people say a man is made out of mud. A poor man's made out of muscle and blood. Muscle and blood and skin and bones. A mind that's weak and a back that's strong.

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He said, "It's a long walk to Nashville."

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Then he cried just south of Nashville, and he turned that car around. He said, "This is where you get off, boy, 'cause I'm going back to Alabama." As I stepped out of that Cadillac, I said, "Mister, many thanks." He said, "You don't have to call me Mister, Mister. The

0: Luke Bryan and Drink a Beer in Real Country. Hey, good news if you're not a fan of hard workouts. A short, easy jog may be all it takes to improve your mood and mental sharpness. Researchers in Japan found that healthy adults who jogged at a very light pace for just 10 minutes showed better focus on a cognitive test and reported feeling more positive afterwards. Thank goodness that's over. The pace was so slow that it was close to a brisk walk. Brain monitoring also revealed increased activity in regions tied to executive function and mood. Scientists say the findings suggest even gentle exercise can deliver immediate mental bennies, making it an easier option for people who don't enjoy intense workouts, which I think accounts for most people, don't you think?
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8: 70 this afternoon, under partly cloudy skies, southeast winds around 5 miles per hour. Lows dip down to about 53. Tonight, cloudy skies. Chance for showers. Tomorrow, high of 63, cloudy skies. More clouds than sun and dry, Saturday and Sunday, with highs in the upper 60s. Right now, 69. I'm staff meteorologist Jennifer Wojcicki.
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14: Minnesota families are tired from all the challenges over the past few years. Tired of politics as usual. Politicians in St. Paul ignored big problems. And now those same elected officials claim to have the solution. Rob Kupak is one of those politicians. This is what he said about fraud from taxpayer-funded programs.
15: Is somebody gaming the system? Of course somebody is. But I do not think that it is this huge, widespread fraud.
14: Local prosecutors estimated the fraud to be as high as $9 billion. But Rob Kupak looked the other way. He voted against solutions like requiring state agencies to publish plans to combat waste, fraud, and abuse. He even opposed holding accountable the state officials who failed us despite evidence that fraud totaled billions of dollars. But now it's campaign season, and Kupak is claiming otherwise. Let's get Minnesota back on track. back, and that starts with opposing Rob Kupek in November. This independent expenditure is paid for by ProJobs Majority. It is not coordinated with or approved by any candidate, nor is any candidate responsible for it.
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0: That wink. Ah, so fun. Wink from Neil McCoy, Real Country. A new twist on a classic candy bar is headed to store shelves. 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
10: 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Noah's Clearance Outlet on Highway 59 in Detroit Lake.
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1: ABC News, I'm Michelle Franzen. A plane crash in northern Michigan under investigation. The Texas Military Department confirms it was an Air National Guard F-16 that went down during a training exercise. The pilot ejected safely. A federal judge has ordered the Kennedy Center to provide 30 days notice before making any changes to the building. That includes demolishing it. President Trump earlier told ABC News the center will be ripped down if he doesn't get credit. Here's ABC's Mary Bruce.
2: He is adamant that he should be recognized for helping the institution financially. And it comes just a day after the board voted to immediately close the center for renovation, citing safety concerns after a judge blocked them from adding Trump's name to the building.
1: In Los Angeles, the woman driving the SUV that crashed into a bus this week, killing two people, is facing charges. Her court date postponed due to medical reasons. Tonight, a vigil will be held for the victims of the bus crash, along with the news helicopter that crashed and killed two on board and another person on the ground. This is ABC News. A gruesome investigation widening in Philadelphia. The case involves five missing women, an adult film director who's since died, his son questioned by police, along with a trove of digital evidence and videos dating back nearly a decade.
3: Among the videos, authorities say they've identified two other missing women, Gabrielle Amorando and Mary Bell Freeses, who disappeared 6 years apart, their bodies never found. In the family of Nicole Fusaro, one of the five missing women who was 27 when she disappeared in 2018, telling our Philadelphia station WPVI, Nicole was a beautiful, kind-hearted woman who deserves so much better than what happened to her.
1: ABC's Morgan Norwood, police say no charges have been filed yet. The State Department confirming that it's approved travel visas for a core delegation from Iran to participate in the annual UN General Assembly in New York City that gets underway next week. I'm Michelle Franzen, ABC News.
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11: Real Country Weather.
12: 70 this afternoon, under partly cloudy skies, southeast winds, around 5 miles per hour. Lows dip down to about 53. Tonight, cloudy skies. Chance for showers. Tomorrow, high of 63, cloudy skies. More clouds than sun and dry Saturday and Sunday with highs in the upper 60s. Right now, 69. I'm staff meteorologist Jennifer Wojcicki.
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17: From the newsroom, I'm Ryan Cunningham. The Becker County Board has approved a preliminary property tax levy of $32 million for next year, which is an increase of 7.26% over this year's levy. When the final 2027 levy and budget get approved in December, that levy amount could go down, but it cannot be increased. The county did allocate $185,000 to start its new capital improvements fund, and county commissioners approved a $245,000 levy for the Becker County Economic Development Authority for 2027. That levy is not increased in several years. A memorial has been set up for a 51-year-old Pelican Rapids woman killed in a car crash in Otter Tail County September 6th. The Fergus Falls Walmart says Basril Abakar was a valued part of their team, and her presence, kindness, and the memories she shared with those around her will always be remembered. A memorial message at the store added Basril was a kind and hardworking associate. Abakar was going northbound on Highway 59 in Earhart's Grove Township when her vehicle was hit by a 25-year-old Fergus Falls man. Jacob Thatcher has been charged in Otter Tail County District Court with two criminal charges. He was driving 75 in a 60. He admitted to police he was drinking and using THC. The archery deer season in Minnesota starts this weekend, and the DNR is asking hunters to help track wildlife while they're in the field. Hunters can use the agency's online observation survey to report sightings of deer, turkeys, bears, coyotes, bobcats, and other wildlife. DNR research scientist Tyler Obermuller says it compares annual reports year to year to determine where populations are increasing, declining, or stable. The information also helps wildlife managers make future hunting and harvest decisions. From the newsroom, I'm Ryan Cunningham.
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20: Minnesota News Network, I'm Tad Allen. ICE agent Christian Castro is now facing charges in Minnesota stemming from a January shooting during Operation Metro Surge. Castro faces four counts of second-degree assault with a dangerous weapon and one count of falsely reporting a crime. His bail was set at $400,000 without conditions. A Wilmer man was sentenced Thursday to 4 years and 10 months in prison for shooting at a home with eight people inside earlier this year. Police say at least 8 shots were fired at the home. No one was injured. 20-year-old Mario Galvin pleaded guilty to a drive-by shooting charge last month. And Minnesotans could receive millions under a nationwide settlement with subprime auto lender Credit Acceptance Corporation. Attorney General Keith Ellison and 40 other state attorneys general accused the company of making unaffordable auto loans and financing costly add-on products without consumers' knowledge. This is MNN.
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21: 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Roland Vanderplot, 79, of Bijou, passed away Saturday, August 8th at Heather's Hospice House in Fargo. Funeral service will be held Saturday, September 19th at 10 a.m. at Anderson Family Funeral Home in Minomen. Visitation 1 hour prior to the service at the funeral home. Burial and military honors will follow at the Bijou City Cemetery. Arrangements entrusted to the Anderson Family Funeral Home of Minomen. Irene S. Hoff, 84, of Richville, passed away Monday, August 3rd. A memorial service will be held at 10 a.m. on Saturday, September 19th at Zion Lutheran Church of Amore Township. Arrangements are with the Schoenberger Funeral and Cremation Service of Perm. Donald T. York, 80, passed away Thursday, August 27th, surrounded by his family. A family-led celebration of life with military honors will be held at 2 p.m. Saturday, September 19th at the White Earth Community Center. Arrangements have been entrusted to the Anderson Family Funeral Home of Minomen. Wesley Borneman, 83, of Sabika, passed away September 16th at his home. Memorial services will be held Sunday, September 20th at 2 p.m. at Blowers Chapel in Sabika. Visitation 1 hour prior to the service at the church. Arrangements provided by the Carvenan Funeral and Cremation Service of Wadena. Robert Brockman, 80, of Fort Myers, Florida, and Detroit Lakes, passed away Tuesday, September 15th at his home on Cotton Lake. Visitation will be at 10 a.m. Monday, September 21st, with a funeral service following at 11 a.m. at the Congregational Church of Detroit Lakes. The David Donahauer Funeral Home is assisting the family. Funeral announcements are brought to you by the David Donahauer Funeral Home and the West Jose Funeral Home of Detroit Lakes and the Carvenan Funeral and Cremation Services of Henning, Wadena, and New York Mills.
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23: Real country weather.
24: 70 this afternoon, under partly cloudy skies, southeast winds around 5 miles per hour. Lows dip down to about 53. Tonight, cloudy skies. Chance for showers. Tomorrow, high of 63, cloudy skies. More clouds than sun and dry Saturday and Sunday with highs in the upper 60s. Right now, 69. I'm staff meteorologist Jennifer Wojcicki.
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4: This is M&N Sports. I'm Mike Grimm. Baseball, the Twins are starting their final road trip of the year. They face the Angels in Anaheim tonight, 8:38 the first pitch. The AAA Saints are in Columbus. They're on their final series of the season. The Wild opened their training camp with a couple of sessions this morning, including a brief scrimmage. Head coach John Hines says they have a shorter training camp this year, so they're managing things a bit differently.
5: There's a little bit of intricacies from this camp to the last couple camps because there's less games. There's a few less practice days, but I think it's important because of the shortened window that we all realize that the importance of what every day is going to be and whether guys are going to play in the exhibition games or not. None of them are going to get as many as they've played regularly. So I think the importance of sometimes the style of practice, the importance of practice each day to have it game related is going to be really important.
4: The Wild host Chicago in a preseason game already on Saturday night in St. Paul. This is M&N Sports.
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1: 70 this afternoon, under partly cloudy skies, southeast winds around 5 miles per hour. Lows dip down to about 53. Tonight, cloudy skies. Chance for showers. Tomorrow, high of 63, cloudy skies. More clouds than sun and dry Saturday and Sunday with highs in the upper 60s. Right now, 69. I'm staff meteorologist Jennifer Wojcicki.
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0: 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Noah's Clearance Outlet on Highway 59 in Detroit Lakes.
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2: ABC News, I'm Michelle Franzen. In Los Angeles, the NTSB is reviewing evidence from this week's helicopter crash that killed all on board and a third person on the ground. The news chopper was covering a bus and SUV crash that killed two people. The SUV driver now facing charges. ABC's Alex Stone has more.
3: 36-year-old Bailey Rios was booked for murder. She allegedly drove a 2004 Ford Expedition at excessive speeds, running red lights and slamming into a Los Angeles Metro bus, killing two victims inside. Rios was due in court to face a judge on Thursday morning, but she was unable to attend the court hearing due to a medical reason.
2: A vigil taking place tonight for the victims killed in both incidents. A plane crash in northern Michigan remains under investigation. The Texas Military Department confirms an F-16 went down during a training exercise. The pilot ejected safely. And a notice by the White House shows President Trump pulled the nomination of Lance Schroyer to be the next ICE director. This is ABC News. The rise in measles cases nationwide continues. Pennsylvania seeing an uptick in the state's outbreak with 38 new cases since Monday and logging four deaths. Health officials urging people to get vaccinated. Here's ABC's Stephanie Ramos.
4: The CDC says the last time the United States reported four measles deaths in a single year was 1992. The state says it conducted detailed investigations into these latest deaths, and health officials continue to emphasize vaccination as the best protection, adding that two doses of the MMR vaccine are 97% effective against measles.
2: HHS Secretary Robert F. Kennedy Jr. today delivered the keynote address at the Children's Health Defense Annual Conference, the group he founded years ago that is known for being anti-vaccine. Russia carried out fresh missile attacks in Ukraine's capital today. At least 20 people, officials say, have been hurt. The attacks come as Ukraine says they need more air defense missiles, including from the U.S. Michelle Franzen, ABC News.
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7: Cloudy skies expected tonight with a low of 53. East winds 5 to 10 miles per hour. Chance of rain showers tomorrow. Highs around 63. Overcast skies. Mainly cloudy skies expected tomorrow night. 52. Mainly cloudy skies expected Saturday with daytime highs approaching 68. 66 Sunday. Currently 69. I'm staff meteorologist Jennifer Vujcitsky.
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Travis Chitten, I'm going to be somebody on your Real Country Thursday. 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

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My name is Al Farr with more of your favorites on the way. Coming up from Jordan Davis, next thing you know, Tim McGraw, something like that. 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
5: 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It's reported that the Treasury shows about $6 trillion in assets and over $47 trillion in liabilities. 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
7: 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Coast One released the levy and settled with the IRS for $2,000. 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After Coast One stepped in, Mark walked away paying less than $1,500. 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
9: I'm in the car next to you on the highway, heading to work. I sit in front of you on the bus. I work in the office down the hall and stand next to you in the elevator. We've known each other for years, and I've told you a lot about my life. But of all the things you know about me, here's one you don't. I'm one out of every six Americans, and I'm struggling with hunger. This isn't an incurable disease. It's not an uncontrollable epidemic. There's enough food in this country to feed every hungry person. This problem is closer than you think. Fortunately, so is the solution. 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

0: daily, current, and people are crazy on your Real Country Thursday. It's Al Farr with more of your favorite Real Country songs coming up next.
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